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1: Good afternoon, I'm Hayden Michaels. A semi-truck and trailer rolled over 1 mile south of the Highway 43 intersection on Highway 4 today. RCMP and emergency services responded, taking at least one individual to hospital. The severity of their injuries is unknown at this time. The rollover involved one semi-truck that was hauling pigs. The cause of the incident is not known at this time. The local man charged after an alleged homicide in Swift Current last August saw his matters adjourned until later this month. Christopher Sean Foster appeared in Swift Current Provincial Court yesterday via video from custody in Regina, where the court was notified that the new disclosure had been obtained and time would be necessary to examine it. Foster faces one count of second-degree murder and an unrelated charge of theft, and as an indictable offense, the murder charge will see trial of the Court of the King's Bench. He's scheduled to return to Swift Current Court on June 24th. Monette Farms is working through a major restructuring in an effort to settle over $1 billion in debt. In May, the company was granted court-ordered creditor protection under the CCAA, allowing day-to-day operations to continue. The protection is set to expire on June 19th, while Monette's is now asking for an extension to November. The company says that it needs more time to sell all or part of the business and/or land, arrange new investment or refinancing, or some combination. The request will be going before Alberta's Court of the King's Bench next Friday. A hot and wet finish to May helped to push Swift Current's monthly weather totals well above normal. Environment and Climate Change Canada says that the city received 60.9 millimeters of precipitation during the month, about 16 millimeters above the long-term average and good for the 40th wettest May on record. Meteorologist Brian Proctor said most of that rain fell during just a handful of weather systems.
2: A bit of a wet month, but really more concentrated in a few events through the month more than anything else.
1: More rainfall is expected to begin on Friday night and to continue through the weekend, although forecasters aren't anticipating any severe thunderstorms or damaging winds at this time. Visitors to the Swift Current Museum can now explore hockey history in a whole new way. The museum is hosting the traveling exhibit, Hockey, More Than Just a Game, which will showcase the evolution of the sport through photos of legendary players, vintage cartoons, and unique memorabilia. Crystal Lundgren, education coordinator at the museum, says the exhibit helps connect visitors with stories they may not have heard before.
3: It definitely showcases how the sport is not only just a sport. It brings together people, and it really showcases the hard work and determination that those who are passionate about something can put into it.
1: The exhibit aims to highlight how hockey has shaped Canadian culture both on and off the ice.
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4: I'm Colin Powers with a look at sports. The Swift Current 57s host the Weyburn Beavers for the first time this season tonight. Swift Current is 1-3 on the young WCBL campaign, while Weyburn has a 2-3 record. Both teams were off last night with the Beavers rained out in Moose Jaw and the 57s having a scheduled night off. First pitch is at 6:57. And here's the latest from the Sask Alta Baseball League. The Swift Current Yard Goats stayed perfect on the season, edging the Cabri River Rats 7-6 last night at Mitchell Field. Corey Timachuk provided the key hit with a bases loaded triple, helping lift Swift Current to the win in the rematch of last year's championship game. The Yard Goats improved to 3-0, while Cabri falls to 2-1. Swift Current hosts the Richmond Rockets on Sunday, while Cabri welcomes Climax. The Toronto Blue Jays will rely on their bullpen as they look to salvage a three-game series with the Atlanta Braves. Mason Fluharty will be the opener for the Jays, who are on the four-game losing skid. The Braves will counter with future Hall of Famer Chris Sale. The Jays start a weekend homestand with the Orioles tomorrow. The Stanley Cup Final resumes tonight in Raleigh with Game 2 between the Vegas Golden Knights and the Carolina Hurricanes. Vegas won the opening game of the series 5-4 on Tuesday night. And a new CFL season kicks off tonight with the Hamilton Tiger Cats hosting the Montreal Alouettes. The Saskatchewan Roughriders will start their Grey Cup defense next Saturday at home against the BC Lions. Have a story tip or score to share? Let us know. Call 306-773-NEWS or click Submit News on Swift Current Online.
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5: Good evening. This is Kirsty Hansen back with the five-day forecast. Tonight we'll see mainly clouds with a risk of a thunderstorm and a low of 8. Tomorrow and Saturday we're looking at sun and clouds with highs from 22 to 25. Then on Sunday and Monday, showers with highs around 17. 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
4: Good evening. This is Kirsty Hansen back with the 5-day forecast. Tonight we'll see mainly clouds with a risk of a thunderstorm and a low of 8. Tomorrow and Saturday we're looking at sun and clouds with highs from 22 to 25. Then on Sunday and Monday, showers with highs around 17. 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
4: Good evening. This is Kirsty Hansen back with the five-day forecast. Tonight we'll see mainly clouds with a risk of a thunderstorm and a low of 8. Tomorrow and Saturday we're looking at sun and clouds with highs from 22 to 25. Then on Sunday and Monday, showers with highs around 17. 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
1: Good afternoon, I'm Hayden Michaels. Rural RCMP responded to a semi-truck and trailer rollover south of Swift Current on Highway 4 after 1 p.m. today. At least one individual was transported to hospital, although the extent of their injuries is not known at this time. The cause of the incident has not been shared with Swift Current Online. The semi was hauling pigs at the time of the incident, which was located about a mile south of the Highway 43 intersection. The Swift Current man charged with second-degree murder after a suspicious death in August was back in Swift Current Provincial Court yesterday. Appearing by video from the Regina Correctional Center, Christopher Sean Foster was represented in court by counsel acting as an agent for his lawyer, who informed the court that new disclosure had been received. Crown Prosecutor Greg Lee shared that an indictable offense like this can remain in provincial court until trial, as long as the accused doesn't run a bail hearing. Foster was remanded to appear back in court on June 24th. Minette Farms is asking the courts for more time as it works through restructuring. The company has filed a request with Alberta's Court of the King's Bench to extend its creditor protection beyond the current June 19th deadline. The extension would run until November, giving the operation more time to complete a court-ordered restructuring process and sell land and other assets. Minette Farms entered into the court-ordered protection in May, allowing it to keep operating while working through more than $1 billion in debt. The court is expected to hear the extension request next Friday. A hot and wet finish to May helped to push the Swift Current monthly weather totals well above normal. Environment and Climate Change Canada says that the city finished the month with an average temperature of 13.2 degrees, making it the 16th warmest May on record. Swift Current received nearly 61 millimeters of precipitation, about 16 millimeters above average. Meteorologist Brian Proctor says that the final third of the month played a major role in boosting those numbers.
2: We think about what we experienced at the end of May, you know, we were well into the 30s at times. All that warmth really came in the last sort of third of the month.
1: More than 56 millimeters of the month's precipitation fell just over 5 days, including 25 millimeters of rainfall during an event on May 14th. A new exhibit at the Swift Current Museum is giving visitors a closer look at Canada's national sport. The traveling exhibit, Hockey, More Than Just a Game, was developed by the Canadian Museum of History and explores the sport's deep roots and cultural impact. Crystal Lundgren, the museum's education coordinator, says the exhibit helps tell a broader story about hockey's role in Canadian life.
3: We really like to bring in a variety of different exhibits that showcase many parts of our history within Canada and especially within our area.
1: The exhibit is now open at the Swift Current Museum for a limited time.
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4: Good evening. This is Kirsty Hansen back with the 5-day forecast. Tonight we'll see mainly clouds with a risk of a thunderstorm and a low of 8. Tomorrow and Saturday we're looking at sun and clouds with highs from 22 to 25. Then on Sunday and Monday, showers with highs around 17. 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
3: Good evening. This is Kirsty Hansen back with the 5-day forecast. Tonight we'll see mainly clouds with a risk of a thunderstorm and a low of 8. Tomorrow and Saturday we're looking at sun and clouds with highs from 22 to 25. Then on Sunday and Monday, showers with highs around 17. 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

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We get it. So are we. 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

0: that's as Canadian as maple syrup, toques, and poutine. The Swift Cup. We're taking the hockey pool to a whole new level with the Swift Cup Challenge. 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
5: Good evening. This is Kirsty Hansen back with the five-day forecast. Tonight we'll see mainly clouds with the risk of a thunderstorm and a low of 8. Tomorrow and Saturday, we're looking at sun and clouds with highs from 22 to 25. Then on Sunday and Monday, showers with highs around 17. 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
2: Good afternoon, I'm Hida Michaels. A semi-truck and trailer rolled over 1 mile south of the Highway 43 intersection on Highway 4 today. RCMP and emergency services responded, taking at least one individual to hospital. The severity of their injuries is unknown at this time. The rollover involved one semi-truck that was hauling pigs. The cause of the incident is not known at this time. The local man charged after an alleged homicide in Swift Current last August saw his matters adjourned until later this month. Christopher Sean Foster appeared in Swift Current Provincial Court yesterday via video from custody in Regina, where the court was notified that the new disclosure had been obtained and time would be necessary to examine it. Foster faces one count of second-degree murder and an unrelated charge of theft, and as an indictable offense, the murder charge will see trial of the Court of the King's Bench. He's scheduled to return to Swift Current Court on June 24th. Monette Farms is working through a major restructuring in an effort to settle over $1 billion in debt. In May, the company was granted court-ordered creditor protection under the CCAA, allowing day-to-day operations to continue. The protection is set to expire on June 19th, while Monette's is now asking for an extension to November. The company says that it needs more time to sell all or part of the business and/or land, arrange new investment or refinancing, or some combination. The request will be going before Alberta's Court of the King's Bench next Friday. A hot and wet finish to May helped to push Swift Current's monthly weather totals well above normal. Environment and Climate Change Canada says that the city received 60.9 millimeters of precipitation during the month, about 16 millimeters above the long-term average and good for the 40th wettest May on record. Meteorologist Brian Proctor said most of that rain fell during just a handful of weather systems.
3: A bit of a wet month, but really more concentrated in a few events through the month more than anything else.
2: More rainfall is expected to begin on Friday night and to continue through the weekend, although forecasters aren't anticipating any severe thunderstorms or damaging winds at this time. Visitors to the Swift Current Museum can now explore hockey history in a whole new way. The museum is hosting the traveling exhibit, Hockey, More Than Just a Game, which will showcase the evolution of the sport through photos of legendary players, vintage cartoons, and unique memorabilia. Crystal Lundgren, education coordinator at the museum, says the exhibit helps connect visitors with stories they may not have heard before.
4: It definitely showcases how the sport is not only just a sport. It brings together people, and it really showcases the hard work and determination that those who are passionate about something can put into it.
2: The exhibit aims to highlight how hockey has shaped Canadian culture both on and off the ice.
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5: Good evening. This is Kirsty Hansen back with the 5-day forecast. Tonight we'll see mainly clouds with a risk of a thunderstorm and a low of 8. Tomorrow and Saturday we're looking at sun and clouds with highs from 22 to 25. Then on Sunday and Monday, showers with highs around 17. 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
7: Good evening. This is Kirsty Hansen back with the 5-day forecast. Tonight we'll see mainly clouds with a risk of a thunderstorm and a low of 8. Tomorrow and Saturday we're looking at sun and clouds with highs from 22 to 25. Then on Sunday and Monday, showers with highs around 17. 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
11: Good evening. This is Kirsty Hansen back with the 5-day forecast. Tonight we'll see mainly clouds with a risk of a thunderstorm and a low of 8. Tomorrow and Saturday, we're looking at sun and clouds with highs from 22 to 25. Then on Sunday and Monday, showers with highs around 17. 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
2: Good afternoon. I'm Hayden Michaels. Rural RCMP responded to a semi-truck and trailer rollover south of Swift Current on Highway 4 after 1 p.m. today. At least one individual was transported to hospital, although the extent of their injuries is not known at this time. The cause of the incident has not been shared with Swift Current Online. The semi was hauling pigs at the time of the incident, which was located about a mile south of the Highway 43 intersection. The Swift Current man charged with second-degree murder after a suspicious death in August was back in Swift Current Provincial Court yesterday. Appearing by video from the Regina Correctional Center, Christopher Sean Foster was represented in court by counsel acting as an agent for his lawyer, who informed the court that new disclosure had been received. Crown Prosecutor Greg Lee shared that an indictable offense like this can remain in provincial court until trial, as long as the accused doesn't run a bail hearing. Foster was remanded to appear back in court on June 24th. Minette Farms is asking the courts for more time as it works through restructuring. The company has filed a request with Alberta's Court of the King's Bench to extend its creditor protection beyond the current June 19th deadline. The extension would run until November, giving the operation more time to complete a court-ordered restructuring process and sell land and other assets. Minette Farms entered into the court-ordered protection in May, allowing it to keep operating while working through more than $1 billion in debt. The court is expected to hear the extension request next Friday. A hot and wet finish to May helped to push the Swift Current monthly weather totals well above normal. Environment and Climate Change Canada says that the city finished the month with an average temperature of 13.2 degrees, making it the 16th warmest May on record. Swift Current received nearly 61 millimeters of precipitation, about 16 millimeters above average. Meteorologist Brian Proctor says that the final third of the month played a major role in boosting those numbers.
3: We think about what we experienced at the end of May, you know, we were well into the 30s at times. All that warmth really came in the last sort of third of the month.
2: More than 56 millimeters of the month's precipitation fell just over 5 days, including 25 millimeters of rainfall during an event on May 14th. A new exhibit at the Swift Current Museum is giving visitors a closer look at Canada's national sport. The traveling exhibit, Hockey, More Than Just a Game, was developed by the Canadian Museum of History and explores the sport's deep roots and cultural impact. Crystal Lundgren, the museum's education coordinator, says the exhibit helps tell a broader story about hockey's role in Canadian life.
4: We really like to bring in a variety of different exhibits that showcase many parts of our history within Canada and especially within our area.
2: The exhibit is now open at the Swift Current Museum for a limited time.
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5: Good evening. This is Kirsty Hansen back with the 5-day forecast. Tonight we'll see mainly clouds with a risk of a thunderstorm and a low of 8. Tomorrow and Saturday we're looking at sun and clouds with highs from 22 to 25. Then on Sunday and Monday, showers with highs around 17. 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
5: Good evening. This is Kirsty Hansen back with the 5-day forecast. Tonight we'll see mainly clouds with the risk of a thunderstorm and a low of 8. Tomorrow and Saturday, we're looking at sun and clouds with highs from 22 to 25. Then on Sunday and Monday, showers with highs around 17. 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

0: drinks as Canadian as maple syrup, toques, and poutine. The Swift Cup. We're taking the hockey pool to a whole new level with the Swift Cup Challenge. 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
8: Good evening. This is Kirsty Hansen back with the 5-day forecast. Tonight we'll see mainly clouds with the risk of a thunderstorm and a low of 8. Tomorrow and Saturday, we're looking at sun and clouds with highs from 22 to 25. Then on Sunday and Monday, showers with highs around 17. 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
0: 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When's the last time you had them checked?
1: 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And we're heading to the mountains this weekend.
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5: Good evening. This is Kirsty Hansen back with the 5-day forecast. Tonight we'll see mainly clouds with a risk of a thunderstorm and a low of 8. Tomorrow and Saturday we're looking at sun and clouds with highs from 22 to 25. Then on Sunday and Monday, showers with highs around 17. 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
3: Good evening. This is Kirsty Hansen back with the five-day forecast. Tonight we'll see mainly clouds with the risk of a thunderstorm and a low of 8. Tomorrow and Saturday we're looking at sun and clouds with highs from 22 to 25. Then on Sunday and Monday, showers with highs around 17. 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
4: Good evening. This is Kirsty Hansen back with the 5-day forecast. Tonight we'll see mainly clouds with a risk of a thunderstorm and a low of 8. Tomorrow and Saturday we're looking at sun and clouds with highs from 22 to 25. Then on Sunday and Monday, showers with highs around 17. 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

0: makes as Canadian as maple syrup, toques, and poutine. The Swift Cup. 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
4: Good evening. This is Kirsty Hansen back with the 5-day forecast. Tonight we'll see mainly clouds with the risk of a thunderstorm and a low of 8. Tomorrow and Saturday we're looking at sun and clouds with highs from 22 to 25. Then on Sunday and Monday, showers with highs around 17. 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
4: Good morning. This is Kirsty Hansen back with the 5-day forecast. This morning we're looking at mainly sunshine with a high of 25 and a low of 9 later on. From tomorrow until Tuesday, we'll see sun and clouds with showers and highs from 16 to 23. 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
4: Good morning. This is Kirsty Hansen back with the 5-day forecast. This morning we're looking at mainly sunshine with a high of 25 and a low of 9 later on. From tomorrow until Tuesday, we'll see sun and clouds with showers and highs from 16 to 23. 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
2: Good morning. This is Kirstie Hansen back with the 5-day forecast. This morning we're looking at mainly sunshine with a high of 25 and a low of 9 later on. From tomorrow until Tuesday, we'll see sun and clouds with showers and highs from 16 to 23. 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

0: 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The Swift Cup. 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
4: Good morning. This is Kirsty Hansen back with the 5-day forecast. This morning we're looking at mainly sunshine with a high of 25 and a low of 9 later on. From tomorrow until Tuesday, we'll see sun and clouds with showers and highs from 16 to 23. 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
4: Good morning. This is Kirsty Hansen back with the 5-day forecast. This morning we're looking at mainly sunshine with a high of 25 and a low of 9 later on. From tomorrow until Tuesday, we'll see sun and clouds with showers and highs from 16 to 23. 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

0: 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We're your new principals, Chris Martins and Colin Powers from Country 94.1.
1: 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What's going on?
0: 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We're here for the classroom of the month.
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5: Good morning. This is Kirsty Hansen back with the 5-day forecast. This morning we're looking at mainly sunshine with a high of 25 and a low of 9 later on. From tomorrow until Tuesday, we'll see sun and clouds with showers and highs from 16 to 23. 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
2: Good morning. This is Kirsty Hansen back with the 5-day forecast. This morning we're looking at mainly sunshine with a high of 25 and a low of 9 later on. From tomorrow until Tuesday, we'll see sun and clouds with showers and highs from 16 to 23. 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

0: It's as Canadian as maple syrup, toques, and poutine. The Swift Cup. 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
3: Good morning. This is Kirsty Hansen back with the 5-day forecast. This morning we're looking at mainly sunshine with a high of 25 and a low of 9 later on. From tomorrow until Tuesday, we'll see sun and clouds with showers and highs from 16 to 23. 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
5: Good morning. This is Kirsty Hansen back with the 5-day forecast. This morning we're looking at mainly sunshine with a high of 25 and a low of 9 later on. From tomorrow until Tuesday, we'll see sun and clouds with showers and highs from 16 to 23. 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
3: Good morning. This is Kirsty Hansen back with the 5-day forecast. This morning we're looking at mainly sunshine with a high of 25 and a low of 9 later on. From tomorrow until Tuesday, we'll see sun and clouds with showers and highs from 16 to 23. To stream local news, weather, and sports, check out the Swift Current Online app and subscribe to the daily news.
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2: Good morning. This is Kirsty Hansen back with the 5-day forecast. This morning we're looking at mainly sunshine with a high of 25 and a low of 9 later on. From tomorrow until Tuesday, we'll see sun and clouds with showers and highs from 16 to 23. 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

0: 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The Swift Cup. 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
4: Good morning. This is Kirsty Hansen back with the 5-day forecast. This morning we're looking at mainly sunshine with a high of 25 and a low of 9 later on. From tomorrow until Tuesday, we'll see sun and clouds with showers and highs from 16 to 23. 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
1: Good morning. I'm Eric Adam. A local woman is serving a conditional sentence order after being sentenced on Wednesday on charges laid after a break-in at an apartment building in December. Danielle Haywood appeared in Swift Current Provincial Court, where she pleaded guilty and was sentenced on two of three counts, including a lesser-included offense of unlawfully being in a dwelling. The 38-year-old received a three-month conditional sentence order with conditions, including a curfew, which will be followed by 9 months of probation. She is set to return to court on June 24th on a different matter. Higher water levels are expected along portions of the South Saskatchewan River this week. The Water Security Agency says increased runoff from Alberta is prompting larger releases from Gardner Dam. Sean Osmer is the communications manager for the Water Security Agency.
2: Very high snowpack in the mountains, which is where the majority of the water for Lake Diefenbaker comes from, is that mountain runoff. There's some local runoff as well, but the majority of it comes from the mountains.
1: Water levels could rise by about 1.4 meters near Moon Lake and 0.6 meters near Saskatoon. Despite the increase, officials say flooding outside riverbanks is not expected. The agency will continue monitoring conditions and provide updates as needed. Chrome and Cadillac will be back tomorrow, bringing hundreds of hot rods to the town. Co-founding member of the Road Cruisers Car Club, Corey Schultz, invites folks to join them for the day.
3: Yeah, we're excited. We've got everything kind of planned. The trophies are done. The dash plaques are done. The merch is ready. So we're going to fire up down in Cadillac. 10 o'clock, I think, is the start of the registration. Sounds like town of Cadillac's got Ranch House down there doing some burgers. And so hopefully we can have a really good show.
1: Proceeds from the event will be going back to the local hall. And farmers are being reminded to sign up for the Canadian Grain Commission's Harvest Sample Program now prior to the rush of harvest. With the recent rain slowing things down, it's something producers can check off the list. Harvest samples envelopes are automatically mailed out in the fall, with samples being cleaned, graded, and analyzed. CGC Program Manager Carrie Pleskatch says leftover samples are used in national research projects, studying everything from fusarium head blight trends to canola oil composition and pulse protein functionality.
4: We do a variety of research that benefits all of the grain industry. All of this research is linked on our website and open to the public for free. If you'd like to know the outcomes of these research projects, I encourage you to go to the website. Again, this research would not be available without HSP and the producers who participate in it.
1: She says research findings are published and found publicly available and help guide disease surveillance, grading standards, and future crop research across Canada.
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5: I'm Colin Powers with a look at sports. The Swift Current 57s and Weyburn Beavers had their game at Mitchell Field last night suspended in the ninth inning due to rain. The Beavers were leading 16-13 with two out in the top of the ninth, and the game will resume at a later date. Jake Hiramoto homered twice and drove in three runs for the 57s, and Drew Pacheco also had three RBI. The 57s host former coach Joe Carnahan and the Saskatoon Berries tonight with first pitch at 6:57. Swift Current's Kai Griffin is taking the next step in his football career after signing with the Regina Thunder on CJFL National Signing Day. The Comp High School Colts standout chose the Thunder over opportunities elsewhere, thanks in part to relationships he built through the Sask Selects program. Griffin says the fit in Regina felt right.
6: Ended up going with the Thunder just because, well, I know the coaches. A lot of my buddies went there too. It's close to home, and they're a huge player in the game. Not just the Prairie Conference, but the CJFL. They're a very good competitive team.
5: Griffin will move to Regina in July before training camp opens ahead of the Thunder's season opener in Edmonton on August 9th. Seth Jarvis scored the overtime winner, and the Carolina Hurricanes evened up the Stanley Cup final with a 4-3 win over the Vegas Golden Knights. Game 3 is in Vegas tomorrow night. Miles Straw drove in three runs, and Chad Dallas allowed one run in 3 2/3 innings in his Major League debut as the Toronto Blue Jays beat Atlanta 7-2 to salvage a three-game series with the Braves. The Jays start a weekend homestand against the Orioles tonight. And Jose Maltos Diaz nailed a 17-yard field goal in overtime to give the Montreal Alouettes a 30-27 win over the Hamilton Tiger Cats in the opening game of the CFL season last night. If something's happening in your community, from breaking news to big game scores, tell us first. Call 306-773-NEWS or click Submit News on Swift Current Online.
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1: Good morning, it's Eric Adam taking a look at your five-day weather forecast. Today is going to be mainly sunny, wind becoming southwest 30 kilometers an hour this morning with a high of 25 and a UV index of 8 or very high. Tonight, a few clouds, increasing cloudiness overnight, then a 60% chance of some rain showers before morning. Risk of thunderstorms before morning, wind southwest 30 kilometers an hour becoming light overnight and a low of 9. For Saturday, a mix of sun and cloud and 60% chance of showers early in the morning with a risk of a thunderstorm, high 22. For Sunday, rain and a high of 16. For Monday, clearing up, windy and a high of 18. And for Tuesday, sunny and a high of 22. 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

0: That's Jelly Roll and Liar on Country 94.1, Country 1490. Good morning. It is Chris with the finally Friday edition of the show. Thank you so much for tuning in with me today. 10 degrees in Swift Current presently. Shaunavon sitting at a temperature of 7, warming to 25. But we got a little bit of fog out there this morning. It will lift. It will certainly lift. But yeah, it just looks weird just seeing... We don't normally see fog like that on nice, bright days, as this is starting out to be anyway. 25, as mentioned, the expected high on the day. And not a chance of rain, which for the last week and change has been the only thing that we've been expecting. But it's only going to last a day. Rain returns come Saturday, Sunday, Monday, as we get back into, a little bit of the wet stuff. But again, you know, moisture... It's all right. We'll take it when we can get it. 6:10 in the show. Coming up a little bit later on here in the morning show, we've got lots of guests coming by. Looking forward to chatting with Dan Johnson from Innovation Federal Credit Union. As we get set for Picnic in the Park, he's popping by the show. Our new Southwest Explorer, Violet Soretsky. She is our new Southwest Explorer, and we are excited to be able to chat with her about all the fun things she's going to be doing and taking care of in the summer. And, of course, how you can get her out to your event as well. That's coming up at 7:40. We're doing birthdays for the whole weekend, so if you know someone celebrating, let us know so we can make sure the celebrations get on. And 7:50 this morning is our final qualifier for the 25K payday presented by Pioneer Co-op. This is it. If you don't qualify this morning, you don't have a shot at winning the big prize, as we'll be qualifying somebody this morning and then making our final calls to our finalists to find out who the potential 25K payday for Pioneer Co-op finalist and possible grand prize winner could be. There's one big print winner provincially, and you never know. You got to qualify first, though. That's coming at 7:50, so stay tuned for that. Music coming around the corner. A little Jordan Davis is on the way.
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5: Good morning, it's Eric Adam taking a look at your five-day weather forecast. Today is going to be mainly sunny, wind becoming southwest 30 kilometers an hour this morning with a high of 25 and a UV index of 8 or very high. Tonight, a few clouds, increasing cloudiness overnight, then a 60% chance of some rain showers before morning. Risk of thunderstorms before morning, wind southwest 30 kilometers an hour becoming light overnight and a low of 9. For Saturday, a mix of sun and cloud and 60% chance of showers early in the morning with a risk of a thunderstorm, high 22. For Sunday, rain and a high of 16. For Monday, clearing up, windy and a high of 18. And for Tuesday, sunny and a high of 22. 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

0: Coming Home to You from Mackenzie Porter is on Country 94.1, Country 1490. Good morning. My name is Chris. Appreciate you tuning in with me here on the show, powered by Canadian Tire. 10 degrees in Swift Current, 7 in Shaunavon, warming to 25 as the day rolls along. So we'll get very nice outside for the day. A nice mix of sunshine out there and a little bit of cloud coverage and no rain today. I will repeat, which is, again, a weird thing to repeat, no rain. Like, as if that's something that we're so accustomed to.
1: Exactly.
0: But the last week and change has been mostly cloud coverage and rain and moisture and more of that last night. And then we have a break today before it comes back again on the weekend. So
1: yeah. And it's like I say, I'm not the weather prognosticator. I don't snap my fingers and the rain comes pouring down. I just say there's rain. So
0: you
1: don't
0: just let people know.
1: Don't shoot me in the foot when it's raining.
0: That's fair. That's very fair. All right, sir. What is happening? Eric Adam, of course, right there joining us on the show this morning. What's going on in the news today, sir?
1: Well, first things first, we have a local woman serving a conditional sentence order after she was sentenced on Wednesday on charges of theft and unlawfully being in a dwelling after a break-in at an apartment back in December. Water levels set to increase out of Lake Diefenbaker and the Gardner Dam due to increased rainfall and runoff from Alberta. Talked with Sean Osmer. He's the media communications coordinator for the Water Security Agency. There's a whole bunch of snowpack up in Alberta still.
0: Okay, yeah.
1: And that's what's melting and it's all running down and going to raise the water levels. He didn't say if it was going to raise the water levels by the landing, but
0: I guess time will tell.
1: Exactly.
0: Time will tell.
1: And we're going to the third annual Chrome in Cadillac set to go tomorrow with proceeds going towards the local hall.
0: Fantastic. Lots of exciting stuff. And, of course, more information, of course, if you were catching any of the broadcast with the Swift Current 57s, you know, we got a little bit of a suspension on that one. We almost made it through the game. Almost. And one out in the top of the ninth inning, and all of a sudden there was a lightning streak that went all the way, you know, north to south and all the way across the sky. And the umpires, you know, they actually hummed and hawed for a bit because it wasn't raining at that time. Hummed and hawed for a bit. I'm like, do we do a suspension or not? Because I'm assuming, you know, it's top of the ninth. Can we finish the game? Ultimately, player safety comes first. So they decided to make that suspension. And then, of course, the rain didn't let up until, like, 2 o'clock in the morning. So
1: yeah.
0: So it was the right call.
1: It was like one of those old school disaster flicks where everything seems calm, everything seems quiet, and then it just pounds you with the rain and the storming.
0: Out of nowhere, but that's okay. We'll finish that game up at a later date anyway. But all those details and more, you can catch them at the bottom half of the hour here with your information update.
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1: Good morning. I'm Eric Adam. A Swift Current woman was sentenced earlier this week on charges of unlawfully being in a dwelling and theft under $5,000. Danielle Haywood attends Swift Current Provincial Court on Wednesday to be sentenced on two of three charges against her, stemming from a break-in that called police to a commercial dwelling. Haywood is scheduled to appear back in Swift Current Provincial Court on June 24th to address an unrelated matter. More details on Swift Current Online. The Saskatchewan Water Security Agency is advising the public to stay clear of Gardiner Dam as spillway operations ramp up. Outflows from Lake Diefenbaker are set to increase to 700 cubic meters per second beginning June 7th due to heavy rainfall in Alberta and above-normal mountain runoff forecasts. Sean Osmer is the communications manager for the Water Security Agency.
2: So we are preparing to make some adjustments of our operations out of Lake Diefenbaker, out of Gardiner Dam, to start making space in the reservoir for this water that's coming.
1: The increased releases will raise water levels downstream, although no flooding is expected. Officials say outflows could be adjusted further if conditions change. The third annual Chrome and Cadillac Car Show is set to run tomorrow down south on Highway 4. Corey Schultz with the Rogue Cruisers thanked the Accelerators Car Club in Shaunavon for once again partnering on the event.
3: The Accelerators have said that they're going to take care of the parking, so when you get down there, they'll be the guys parking you down there. So it works out great. I mean, they come and help us, and they have a little more manpower, and all the help we can have is great. And then I think Keith Hagen is going to open up his museum at Scotscard again.
1: The car show starts at 10 a.m. with a registration. And with this year's crop going in, the Canadian Grain Commission is reminding producers about their free harvest sample program. CGC program manager Carrie Pleskatch says envelopes are mailed out to registered producers collecting samples on all 21 official grain types, which provide critical information on crop quality, safety, and marketability.
4: HSP samples are unique samples as they are pure, non-blended samples with a known geographic location obtained directly from the producer at the start of the supply chain. Therefore, they can tell us a lot of important information.
1: Participating producers receive a report on each sample. Information on how to register for the program is available on the CGC website, along with information on their grain grading school coming up in November.
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6: I'm Colin Powers with a look at sports. The Swift Current 57s and Weyburn Beavers had their game at Mitchell Field last night suspended in the ninth inning due to rain. The Beavers were leading 16-13 with two out in the top of the ninth, and the game will resume at a later date. Jake Hiramoto homered twice and drove in three runs for the 57s, and Drew Pacheco also had three RBI. The 57s host the Saskatoon Berries tonight with first pitch at 6:57. One of Southwest Saskatchewan's top graduating football players is heading to one of the CJFL's premier programs. Swift Current's Kai Griffin signed with the Regina Thunder on Monday and is hoping to carve out a role early in his junior football career through special teams and as a halfback. Griffin says getting on the field in any capacity is his immediate goal.
7: Especially his first few years, I want to get on the field as a special teams player. I don't know about a kicker. They've got some pretty skillful kickers, so I don't know if I'll be able to keep doing that. But definitely, like, maybe returner or a tackler on kickoff.
6: The graduating Colts halfback will also attend the University of Regina this fall, where he'll study business. Seth Jarvis scored the overtime winner, and the Carolina Hurricanes evened up the Stanley Cup Final with a 4-3 victory over the Vegas Golden Knights last night. Game 3 will be in Vegas tomorrow. Miles Straw drove in three runs, and Chad Dallas allowed one run in 3 2/3 innings in his Major League debut, and so Toronto Blue Jays beat Atlanta 7-2 to salvage a three-game series with the Braves. The Jays start a weekend homestand against the Orioles tonight. And Jose Maltos Diaz nailed a 17-yard field goal in overtime to give the Montreal Alouettes a 30-27 win over the Hamilton Tiger Cats in the opening game of the CFL season. From local news to local sports, we're here for your updates. 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
1: Good morning, it's Eric Adam taking a look at your five-day weather forecast. Today is going to be mainly sunny, wind becoming southwest 30 kilometers an hour this morning with a high of 25 and a UV index of 8 or very high. Tonight's going to see a few clouds, increasing cloudiness overnight, then a 60% chance of rain showers before the morning, risk of thunderstorms before the morning as well, wind southwest 30 kilometers an hour becoming light overnight and a low of 9. For Saturday, a mix of sun and cloud, 60% chance of showers early in the morning with a risk of thunderstorms, high of 22. For Sunday, rain and high of 16. For Monday, clearing, windy and a high of 18. And on Tuesday, sunny and a high of plus 22. 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

0: That's Conway 20, Slow Hand on Country 94.1, Country 1490. Good morning to you. It is Chris rolling through the finally Friday edition of the show. 6:42 right now as we continue along downtown Swift Current. 10-7 in Shaunavon, warming to 25 degrees on the day. So going to be very nice outside, and looking forward to a day that doesn't necessarily have a whole bunch of rain involved. Yes, we know the moisture is a good thing. I'm not complaining about the moisture, but you know, after 5, 6, you know, close to 7 days where it's been nothing but cloud coverage and rainy skies, I need some sunshine, man. Like, I need a little bit of a mood booster, and the sunshine is definitely a way to do that. Details in your 5-day forecast, what you can expect to see over the coming few days, are coming up in just a moment's time. But one more time, we want to send a congratulations out to Mrs. Illebrun's grade 8 English class at Ecole Centennial School. They were the recipients yesterday of our final classroom of the month for the year, as of course that grade 8 class gets set and ready to head on over to the comp come next year. So a big thank you to Boston Pizza once again for being our food providers for the classroom of the month, always sending along some fantastic pizzas. And I'll give credit, it's funny, we were talking, there's a stark difference between doing classroom of the month for a grade 2 class and classroom of the month for a grade 8 class, especially in the pizza variety, because most of the time it's like, okay, we'll get a Hawaiian, here's a cheese, here's a pepperoni. And with the grade 8 class, there was some varieties of pizza I didn't even know existed. But yet, that's what they ordered. But again, big thank you to Boston Pizza, and of course our other sponsors as well, to Dental Arts Clinic, Canadian Tire, and our friends at the Swift Current Broncos as well too. It was awesome once again to bring out some tasty treats to kids in the classroom, and hopefully we'll be able to return come next school year and bring it back again.
1: We know you're doing it.
2: 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Who? 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
10: Good morning, it's Eric Adam taking a look at your 5-day weather forecast. Today is going to be mainly sunny, wind becoming southwest 30 kilometers an hour this morning, with a high of 25 and a UV index of 8 or very high. Tonight's going to see a few clouds, increasing cloudiness overnight, then a 60% chance of rain showers before the morning, risk of thunderstorms before the morning as well, wind southwest 30 kilometers an hour, becoming light overnight and a low of 9. For Saturday, a mix of sun and cloud, 60% chance of showers early in the morning with a risk of thunderstorms, high of 22. For Sunday, rain and high of 16. For Monday, clearing, windy and a high of 18. And on Tuesday, sunny and a high of plus 22. 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

0: Keeping the classic country moving along with George Fox. Wear and tear on my heart on Country 94.1, Country 1490. 6:54 in the show right now. Thanks so much for tuning in with me today. My name is Chris as we trek along into your 7 o'clock hour in just a moment's time. In there, we are going to have some fun. We've got lots going on. It is our final day for the 25K payday presented by Pioneer Co-op. Last chance to qualify is today by playing higher or lower. So we'll qualify someone, we'll find out our final finalist on the day, and then someone here is guaranteed, one of our finalists, to win $1,000 in gift cards to utilize at businesses across the province, and is entered to potentially win the huge $19,000 grand prize in gift cards for utilization with businesses across the province. Said businesses are available to be seen on Swift Current online, so we encourage you to go and check it out. But 7:50, join us for that. 7:40, birthdays and anniversaries, plus your chance to win some tickets to something pretty awesome at Frontier Days. It's coming up just after 7.
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2: I'm Eric Adam. Here's what's coming up in local news. The third annual Chrome and Cadillac Car Show set to run tomorrow down south on Highway 4. The Saskatchewan Water Security Agency is advising the public to stay clear of Gardner Dam as spillway operations ramp up. And a Swift Current woman was sentenced earlier this week on charges of unlawfully being in a dwelling and theft under $5,000. 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
3: Hot, dry conditions last week helped farmers push seeding closer to the finish line. Oilseed specialist Sonia Wilson put together Manitoba's crop report this week.
4: We are sitting at about 71% seeded across the province, across crops. And this is in comparison to our five-year average of 85%. Now, last year we had 95% seeded at this point because we had very warm and very compact kind of seeding window.
3: Seeding progress across Saskatchewan is moving right along. Crop Extension Specialist Samantha Marcino with this update.

0: So this week, we actually seen a 28% increase in seating progress. So we went from 52% to 80% this week, which was quite significant. This progress is really welcome, but it still remains behind the five-year averages of 91% and the 10-year average of 92%.
1: And Alberta's crop report comes out this afternoon. According to last Friday's report, 74% of the crop in for Golden West. I'm Glendalee Allen Vossler.
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2: Good morning. I'm Eric Adam. A local woman is serving a conditional sentence order after being sentenced on Wednesday on charges laid after a break-in at an apartment building in December. Danielle Haywood appeared in Swift Current Provincial Court, where she pleaded guilty and was sentenced on two of three counts, including a lesser-included offense of unlawfully being in a dwelling. The 38-year-old received a three-month conditional sentence order with conditions, including a curfew, which will be followed by 9 months of probation. She is set to return to court on June 24th on a different matter. Higher water levels are expected along portions of the South Saskatchewan River this week. The Water Security Agency says increased runoff from Alberta is prompting larger releases from Gardner Dam. Sean Osmer is the communications manager for the Water Security Agency.
3: Very high snowpack in the mountains, which is where the majority of the water for Lake Diefenbaker comes from is that mountain runoff. There's some local runoff as well, but the majority of it comes from the mountains.
2: Water levels could rise by about 1.4 meters near Moon Lake and 0.6 meters near Saskatoon. Despite the increase, officials say flooding outside riverbanks is not expected. The agency will continue monitoring conditions and provide updates as needed. Chrome and Cadillac will be back tomorrow, bringing hundreds of hot rods to the town. Co-founding member of the Road Cruisers Car Club, Corey Schultz, invites folks to join them for the day.
4: Yeah, we're excited. We've got everything kind of planned. The trophies are done. The dash plaques are done. The merch is ready. So we're going to fire up down in Cadillac. 10 o'clock, I think, is the start of the registration. Sounds like town of Cadillac's got Ranch House down there doing some burgers. And so hopefully we can have a really good show.
2: Proceeds from the event will be going back to the local hall. And farmers are being reminded to sign up for the Canadian Grain Commission's Harvest Sample Program now prior to the rush of harvest. With the recent rain slowing things down, it's something producers can check off the list. Harvest samples envelopes are automatically mailed out in the fall, with samples being cleaned, graded, and analyzed. CGC Program Manager Kerry Pleskatch says leftover samples are used in national research projects, studying everything from fusarium head blight trends to canola oil composition and pulse protein functionality.
5: We do a variety of research that benefits all of the grain industry. All of this research is linked on our website and open to the public for free. If you'd like to know the outcomes of these research projects, I encourage you to go to the website. Again, this research would not be available without HSP and the producers who participate in it.
2: She says research findings are published and found publicly available and help guide disease surveillance, grading standards, and future crop research across Canada.
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6: I'm Colin Powers with a look at sports. The Swift Current 57s and Weyburn Beavers had their game at Mitchell Field last night suspended in the ninth inning due to rain. The Beavers were leading 16-13 with two out in the top of the ninth, and the game will resume at a later date. Jake Hiramoto homered twice and drove in three runs for the 57s, and Jude Pacheco also had three RBI. The 57s host former coach Joe Carnahan and the Saskatoon Berries tonight with first pitch at 6:57. Swift Current's Kai Griffin is taking the next step in his football career after signing with the Regina Thunder on CJFL National Signing Day. The Comp High School Colts standout chose the Thunder over opportunities elsewhere, thanks in part to relationships he built through the Sask Selects program. Griffin says the fit in Regina felt right.
7: I ended up going with the Thunder just because, well, I know the coaches. A lot of my buddies went there too. It's close to home, and they're a huge player in the game. Not just the Prairie Conference, but the CJFL. They're a very good competitive team.
6: Griffin will move to Regina in July before training camp opens ahead of the Thunder's season opener in Edmonton on August 9th. Seth Jarvis scored the overtime winner, and the Carolina Hurricanes evened up the Stanley Cup final with a 4-3 win over the Vegas Golden Knights. Game 3 is in Vegas tomorrow night. Miles Straw drove in three runs, and Chad Dallas allowed one run in 3 2/3 innings in his Major League debut as the Toronto Blue Jays beat Atlanta 7-2 to salvage a three-game series with the Braves. The Jays start a weekend homestand against the Orioles tonight. And Jose Maltos Diaz nailed a 17-yard field goal in overtime to give the Montreal Alouettes a 30-27 win over the Hamilton Tiger Cats in the opening game of the CFL season last night. If something's happening in your community, from breaking news to big game scores, tell us first. Call 306-773-NEWS or click Submit News on Swift Current Online.
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2: Good morning, it's Eric Adam taking a look at your five-day weather forecast. Today is going to be mainly sunny, wind becoming southwest 30 kilometers an hour this morning with a high of 25 and a UV index of 8 or very high. Tonight, a few clouds, increasing cloudiness overnight, then a 60% chance of some rain showers before morning. Risk of thunderstorms before morning, wind southwest 30 kilometers an hour becoming light overnight and a low of 9. For Saturday, a mix of sun and cloud and 60% chance of showers early in the morning with a risk of a thunderstorm, high 22. For Sunday, rain and a high of 16. For Monday, clearing up, windy and a high of 18. And for Tuesday, sunny and a high of 22. 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

0: I Never Lie from Zach Top on Country 94.1, Country 1490. Good morning. It is Chris along with you, 7:09 in the Finally Friday edition of the show. Thanks so much for tuning in with me this morning. Downtown Smith Current, it's not hot, but it's actually going to be warming up a little bit today, which is a nice benefit. 10 degrees currently in Smith Current. Shotovan at a temperature of +7, warming to a high of 25 degrees on the day with a nice mix of sun and cloud and no rain in the forecast for today. Anyway, tomorrow changes things. Those details are all available on the Canada West Harvest Center local weather page on Swift Current Online. Joining me this morning in the Country 94.1 Country 1490 Morning Show from Innovation Federal Credit Union, Dan Johnson is along with us. Good morning, Dan.
1: Good morning. How are you?
0: I'm excellent today. How about yourself?
1: Doing excellent.
0: Right on. So I would imagine the excitement is pretty high right now for this weekend, hey?
1: It totally is. It totally is. Rain or shine. And again, we've had some really good weather here. So we're looking for another solid turnout to our picnic in the park. It's our 45th annual picnic in the park. So we partnered with the city of Swift Current to do this on an annual basis. It's one of our highlights of the year for sure.
0: Most definitely. I know our family is an always attender. We love coming out and having tons of fun. And I mean, you guys have been really, truly incredible at keeping prices low for food and all that stuff all throughout.
1: Yeah, we view this as a throwback to, you know, when it first started. So we're trying to, you know, replicate that, I guess, free kids games next to free food. I mean, a dollar for concession items, you can't go wrong there. Free entertainment, of course there's other activities and, you know, the car shows and those sort of things. So it's really a design to give back to the community. No strings attached, just come out and have a great day with your family.
0: Most definitely. So it's this Saturday.
1: It's correct.
0: Correct. And what are the times that everything's going to be going on?
1: Yeah, so officially it'll start at noon at 12 o'clock and we usually conclude around 4. So again, hopefully the weather's looking good and, you know, show up just before noon. That's when we'll do some introductions. The entertainment will start and that'll happen all day. And then we'll wind things down around 4 o'clock.
0: So what is the most amount of hot dogs you've sold?
1: I know. We always have that question, but, you know, I think it's over 10,000 when we look at it. And of course, you know, we have some great people that year in and year out come and cook those for us from Diamond Energy. So we really appreciate that because it's nonstop, that production line to cook and prepare those hot dogs. And then, of course, ice cream pop and chips and those sort of things. It's great.
0: Yeah. Well, and you're absolutely right, though. Like, you know, when you just take a look at the simplicity of the fact that the food costs are what they are now. Groceries are what they are now. You know, maintaining $1 for a hot dog, $1 for a drink. I mean, you're right. It's hard to beat. And it's also incredibly affordable for families that when they need something affordable.
1: Exactly. You know, it's unfortunate it's that way. I mean, but that's one of the conversations we have is really how affordable this is, you know, free entertainment, but also we keep the food prices where we can. And of course, you know, the co-op, local co-op's been excellent to make sure that we get, you know, source this food at a good price. But that's a big part of the essence of this picnic at the park is kind of what it used to cost to go to a fair.
0: Most definitely. Yeah. Is there anything else that you wanted to add this morning, Dan?
1: No, I just want to again thank the city of Swift Current. They're great partners. I couldn't do this without them. It's our 45th, so we're really excited about having some great weather and some great entertainment. And please come out and enjoy the day.
0: Fantastic. Dan, we appreciate you coming on by the show.
1: Yeah, we appreciate everything you folks do for the community as well. Thank you.
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9: Good morning, it's Eric Adam taking a look at your five-day weather forecast. Today is going to be mainly sunny, wind becoming southwest 30 kilometers an hour this morning with a high of 25 and a UV index of 8 or very high. Tonight, a few clouds, increasing cloudiness overnight, then a 60% chance of some rain showers before morning. Risk of thunderstorms before morning, wind southwest 30 kilometers an hour becoming light overnight and a low of 9. For Saturday, a mix of sun and cloud and 60% chance of showers early in the morning with a risk of a thunderstorm, high 22. For Sunday, rain and a high of 16. For Monday, clearing up, windy and a high of 18. And for Tuesday, sunny and a high of 22. 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

0: Stephen Lee Olson, and Out Here is on Country 94.1, Country 1490. Good morning, idiots. Chris along with you here in the show, powered by Canadian Tire. 7:22 right now. Thanks so much for joining me today on the finally Friday edition of the show. Heading into the weekend, and today will be the lone day on the weekend that we get a little bit of sunshine that does not involve rain. We had a little bit of sunshine yesterday, but you know what? As everyone knows, it rained pretty much intermittently all day long, and then overnight, it was around, I don't know, 11:30 midnight, it just sounded like it was absolutely downpouring. And then you wake up this morning and look outside, and you can see the result of overnight rain, no doubt. More details on what you can expect to see coming up at the bottom half of the hour, so stay tuned for that. Frontier Days is right around the corner. It is not long until we get there, and we are very excited. And of course, with that, we are ensuring we are giving away all sorts of prizes for the entirety of the next 3 weeks as we head into Frontier Days. We're giving away tickets. We already gave away a pair of rodeo passes. We gave away a pair of ride tickets from our friends at West Coast Amusements as well, too. But you know what? We want to send you there to a concert in style. The Road Hammers, they are the grandstand entertainment. The big one this year at Frontier Days, and we want to send you there. We've got a pair of tickets to go see the Roadhammers at Frontier Days. Shoot us a text on the Full Line Ag text line 306-773-0941 with the keyword Hammers to qualify to win.
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2: I'm Eric Adam. Here's what's coming up in news. Higher water levels are expected along portions of the South Saskatchewan River this week, according to the Water Security Agency. Chrome and Cadillac will be back tomorrow, bringing hundreds of hot rods to the town. And a local woman is serving a conditional sentence order after being sentenced on Wednesday on charges laid after a break-in at an apartment building in December. 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
1: Good morning. I'm Eric Adam. A Swift Current woman was sentenced earlier this week on charges of unlawfully being in a dwelling and theft under $5,000. Danielle Haywood attends Swift Current Provincial Court on Wednesday to be sentenced on two of three charges against her, stemming from a break-in that called police to a commercial dwelling. Haywood is scheduled to appear back in Swift Current Provincial Court on June 24th to address an unrelated matter. More details on Swift Current Online. The Saskatchewan Water Security Agency is advising the public to stay clear of Gardiner Dam as spillway operations ramp up. Outflows from Lake Diefenbaker are set to increase to 700 cubic meters per second beginning June 7th due to heavy rainfall in Alberta and above-normal mountain runoff forecasts. Sean Osmer is the communications manager for the Water Security Agency.
2: So we are preparing to make some adjustments of our operations out of Lake Diefenbaker, out of Gardiner Dam, to start making space in the reservoir for this water that's coming.
1: The increased releases will raise water levels downstream, although no flooding is expected. Officials say outflows could be adjusted further if conditions change. The third annual Chrome and Cadillac Car Show is set to run tomorrow down south on Highway 4. Corey Schultz with the Rogue Cruisers thanked the Accelerators Car Club in Shaunavon for once again partnering on the event.
3: The Accelerators have said that they're going to take care of the parking, so when you get down there, they'll be the guys parking you down there. So it works out great. I mean, they come and help us, and they have a little more manpower, and all the help we can have is great. And then I think Keith Hagen is going to open up his museum at Scott's Card again.
1: The car show starts at 10 a.m. with a registration. And with this year's crop going in, the Canadian Grain Commission is reminding producers about their free harvest sample program. CGC program manager Carrie Pleskatch says envelopes are mailed out to register producers collecting samples on all 21 official grain types, which provide critical information on crop quality, safety, and marketability.
4: HSP samples are unique samples as they are pure, non-blended samples with a known geographic location obtained directly from the producer at the start of the supply chain. Therefore, they can tell us a lot of important information.
1: Participating producers receive a report on each sample. Information on how to register for the program is available on the CGC website, along with information on their grain grading school coming up in November.
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6: I'm Colin Powers with a look at sports. The Swift Current 57s and Weyburn Beavers had their game at Mitchell Field last night suspended in the ninth inning due to rain. The Beavers were leading 16-13 with two out in the top of the ninth, and the game will resume at a later date. Jake Hiramoto homered twice and drove in three runs for the 57s, and Drew Pacheco also had three RBI. The 57s host the Saskatoon Berries tonight with first pitch at 6:57. One of Southwest Saskatchewan's top graduating football players is heading to one of the CJFL's premier programs. Swift Current's Kai Griffin signed with the Regina Thunder on Monday and is hoping to carve out a role early in his junior football career through special teams and as a halfback. Griffin says getting on the field in any capacity is his immediate goal.
7: Especially his first few years, I want to get on the field as a special teams player. I don't know about a kicker. They've got some pretty skillful kickers, so I don't know if I'll be able to keep doing that. But definitely, like, maybe returner or a tackler on kickoff.
6: The graduating Colts halfback will also attend the University of Regina this fall, where he'll study business. Seth Jarvis scored the overtime winner, and the Carolina Hurricanes evened up the Stanley Cup final with a 4-3 victory over the Vegas Golden Knights last night. Game 3 will be in Vegas tomorrow. Miles Straw drove in three runs, and Chad Dallas allowed one run in 3 2/3 innings in his Major League debut as the Toronto Blue Jays beat Atlanta 7-2 to salvage a three-game series with the Braves. The Jays start a weekend homestand against the Orioles tonight. And Jose Maltos Diaz nailed a 17-yard field goal in overtime to give the Montreal Alouettes a 30-27 win over the Hamilton Tiger Cats in the opening game of the CFL season. From local news to local sports, we're here for your updates. 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
1: Good morning, it's Eric Adam taking a look at your five-day weather forecast. Today is going to be mainly sunny, wind becoming southwest 30 kilometers an hour this morning with a high of 25 and a UV index of 8 or very high. Tonight's going to see a few clouds, increasing cloudiness overnight, then a 60% chance of rain showers before the morning, risk of thunderstorms before the morning as well, wind southwest 30 kilometers an hour becoming light overnight and a low of 9. For Saturday, a mix of sun and cloud, 60% chance of showers early in the morning with a risk of thunderstorms, high of 22. For Sunday, rain and high of 16. For Monday, clearing, windy and a high of 18. And on Tuesday, sunny and a high of plus 22. 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
8: 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We'll let you know who is celebrating today after music from Ella Langley. Choosing Texas is on Country 94.1. Country 4.

0: at Morgan Wallen, his latest Don't We on Country 94.1, Country 1490. Good morning, it's Chris along with you here in the show powered by Canadian Tire. Thanks so much for tuning in with me this morning, 7:44, and it is time for our favorite time of the day. It's time for a little celebrating birthday and anniversary style, and we're going to be starting things out with the other celebrities that are celebrating on this day. On Friday, so today, Mark Wahlberg is celebrating birthday number 55. Ninja is 35. Ninja is an internet star and pro gamer extraordinaire. Birthdays on Saturday, June the 6th, Paul Giamatti is celebrating birthday 59. And Mr. Freddy Krueger himself, Robert Englund, celebrating birthday 79. And on Sunday, June the 7th, Liam Neeson celebrates birthday 74. And a comedian and actor, Bill Hader, is celebrating birthday 48. And those are the other celebrities that are celebrating birthdays and anniversaries today. Now moving on to the local celebs, the ones that matter the most. Text in the Full Line Ag text line, happy 50th wedding anniversary to Ken and Marlene Broccolo, with lots of love coming from your family. Xander LaRochelle is celebrating birthday number 3. Happy birthday with love from Dad and Mom. Have a good day, little man, with more birthday wishes to Xander, with 3 big hugs and big kisses to you on your special day, with love from Mama, Grandma, Papa P, Unbud, Auntie Risa, and Unmat. Birthdays on Saturday, June 6th, Corbin Thingold celebrating birthday number 12. Happy birthday, Corbin. Love you lots from Mom, Dad, Alyssa, and Bree. And Tommy is celebrating birthday number 40. Happy birthday, Mom. We love you. Love you from Mateo and Valentina. And Quinn LaDoucher is celebrating a birthday as well on Saturday. Another trip around the sun. Way to go. Have a very happy birthday. Wishing you a wonderful year with love from Grandma. And birthdays on Sunday, June the 7th. Zoe Getz is 13. Happy 13th birthday, Zoe. Have a great day with love from Grandpa Gerald. And more birthday wishes and lots of love on your special day coming from Dad, Jenny, Zayden, Kinsley, and Ellie. More birthday wishes on Sunday. Marion Parkin is celebrating as well. Happy birthday, Marion. Wishing you a wonderful day from your Urban Coffee buddies. And Heather Tangen is celebrating birthday 56. Happy birthday, Grandma, with lots of love coming from Crew. And those are your local celebrities celebrating birthdays and anniversaries on this day. And a big congratulations goes out to our birthday of the day winner, 13 years old on Sunday, Zoe Getz. Happy birthday and congrats. You're our birthday of the day and have earned a gift certificate to the Pioneer Co-op Bakery. Remember to send your birthday and anniversary wishes in to us so we can celebrate with you. 306-773-0941, the number to call or text on the Full Line Ag text line. 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
1: 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Here's Paradise Motors.
0: On the phone lines right now, we've got Dennis Perot from Paradise Motors. Good morning, Dennis.
3: Good morning. How are you doing today, Chris?
0: I am excellent. And how about yourself?
3: Well, man, it's another day in Paradise, and it really, really is. We've got some nice moisture in the ground with these nice rains we've been having. It's sunny outside. And man, today is a great day for a deal. And I've got a pretty special deal of the day. It's a 2022 Ford Ranger XLT. 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And here's the best part, 28.9. You can't beat that. New, it's going to be 60. I'm well under half price, and this vehicle is all ready for you. You know, with all the mud out in the fields, wouldn't it be better to have a four-wheel drive? So come on over to Paradise. Me and Ash would love to see you and love an opportunity to earn your business.
0: Absolutely. Sounds like a beauty of a deal, Dennis. And if folks are looking, where can they find you?
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2: Good morning, it's Eric Adam taking a look at your five-day weather forecast. Today is going to be mainly sunny, wind becoming southwest 30 kilometers an hour this morning with a high of 25 and a UV index of 8 or very high. Tonight's going to see a few clouds, increasing cloudiness overnight, then a 60% chance of rain showers before the morning, risk of thunderstorms before the morning as well, wind southwest 30 kilometers an hour becoming light overnight and a low of 9. For Saturday, a mix of sun and cloud, 60% chance of showers early in the morning with a risk of thunderstorms, high of 22. For Sunday, rain and high of 16. For Monday, clearing, windy and a high of 18. And on Tuesday, sunny and a high of plus 22. 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

0: Sully Burrows, Put It On Me on Country 94.1, Country 1490. It is Chris along with you. Thank you so much for tuning in with me in the show, powered by Canadian Tire. We've got your information update, news, weather, and sports coming right around the corner.
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0: Yes, that is your cue to call for your final chance to qualify for the 25K payday. After we take some qualifiers today, we're going to be phoning our finalists and our potential grand prize winner. It's all happening today, and it's your last chance to qualify. 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What are we going to pay? $900 for that. You got to let us know if you believe the actual retail is higher or lower than $900. 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
8: Good morning. I'm Eric Adam. A local woman is serving a conditional sentence order after being sentenced on Wednesday on charges laid after a break-in at an apartment building in December. Danielle Haywood appeared in Swift Current Provincial Court, where she pleaded guilty and was sentenced on two of three counts, including a lesser-included offense of unlawfully being in a dwelling. The 38-year-old received a three-month conditional sentence order with conditions, including a curfew, which will be followed by 9 months of probation. She is set to return to court on June 24th on a different matter. Higher water levels are expected along portions of the South Saskatchewan River this week. The Water Security Agency says increased runoff from Alberta is prompting larger releases from Gardner Dam. Sean Osmer is the communications manager for the Water Security Agency.
9: Very high snowpack in the mountains, which is where the majority of the water for Lake Diefenbaker comes from is that mountain runoff. There's some local runoff as well, but the majority of it comes from the mountains.
8: Water levels could rise by about 1.4 meters near Moon Lake and 0.6 meters near Saskatoon. Despite the increase, officials say flooding outside riverbanks is not expected. The agency will continue monitoring conditions and provide updates as needed. Chrome and Cadillac will be back tomorrow, bringing hundreds of hot rods to the town. Co-founding member of the Road Cruisers Car Club, Corey Schultz, invites folks to join them for the day.
10: Yeah, we're excited. We've got everything kind of planned. The trophies are done. The dash plaques are done. The merch is ready. So we're going to fire up down in Cadillac 10 o'clock, I think, is the start of the registration. Sounds like town of Cadillac's got Ranch House down there doing some burgers. And so hopefully we can have a really good show.
8: Proceeds from the event will be going back to the local hall. And farmers are being reminded to sign up for the Canadian Grain Commission's Harvest Sample Program now prior to the rush of harvest. With the recent rain slowing things down, it's something producers can check off the list. Harvest samples envelopes are automatically mailed out in the fall, with samples being cleaned, graded, and analyzed. CGC Program Manager Kerry Pleskatch says leftover samples are used in national research projects, studying everything from fusarium head blight trends to canola oil composition and pulse protein functionality.
11: We do a variety of research that benefits all of the grain industry. All of this research is linked on our website and open to the public for free. If you'd like to know the outcomes of these research projects, I encourage you to go to the website. Again, this research would not be available without HSP and the producers who participate in it.
8: She says research findings are published and found publicly available and help guide disease surveillance, grading standards, and future crop research across Canada.
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12: I'm Colin Powers with a look at sports. The Swift Current 57s and Weyburn Beavers had their game at Mitchell Field last night suspended in the ninth inning due to rain. The Beavers were leading 16-13 with two out in the top of the ninth, and the game will resume at a later date. Jake Hiramoto homered twice and drove in three runs for the 57s, and Jude Pacheco also had three RBI. The 57s host former coach Joe Carnahan and the Saskatoon Berries tonight with first pitch at 6:57. Swift Current's Kai Griffin is taking the next step in his football career after signing with the Regina Thunder on CJFL National Signing Day. The Comp High School Colts standout chose the Thunder over opportunities elsewhere, thanks in part to relationships he built through the Sask Selects program. Griffin says the fit in Regina felt right.
13: I ended up going with the Thunder just because, well, I know the coaches. A lot of my buddies went there too. It's close to home, and they're a huge player in the game. Not just the Prairie Conference, but the CJFL. They're a very good competitive team.
12: Griffin will move to Regina in July before training camp opens ahead of the Thunder season opener in Edmonton on August 9th. Seth Jarvis scored the overtime winner, and the Carolina Hurricanes evened up the Stanley Cup final with a 4-3 win over the Vegas Golden Knights. Game 3 is in Vegas tomorrow night. Miles Straw drove in three runs, and Chad Dallas allowed one run in 3 2/3 innings in his major league debut as the Toronto Blue Jays beat Atlanta 7-2 to salvage a three-game series with the Braves. The Jays start a weekend homestand against the Orioles tonight. And Jose Maltos Diaz nailed a 17-yard field goal in overtime to give the Montreal Alouettes a 30-27 win over the Hamilton Tiger Cats in the opening game of the CFL season last night. If something's happening in your community, from breaking news to big game scores, tell us first. Call 306-773-NEWS or click Submit News on Swift Current Online.
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8: Good morning, it's Eric Adam taking a look at your five-day weather forecast. Today is going to be mainly sunny, wind becoming southwest 30 kilometers an hour this morning with a high of 25 and a UV index of 8 or very high. Tonight, a few clouds, increasing cloudiness overnight, then a 60% chance of some rain showers before morning. Risk of thunderstorms before morning, wind southwest 30 kilometers an hour becoming light overnight and a low of 9. For Saturday, a mix of sun and cloud and 60% chance of showers early in the morning with a risk of a thunderstorm, high 22. For Sunday, rain and a high of 16. For Monday, clearing up, windy and a high of 18. And for Tuesday, sunny and a high of 22. 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

0: Chris Stapleton and Think I'm in Love with You is on Country 94.1, Country 1490. Good morning. My name is Chris. Thank you so much for tuning in with me today here in the show powered by Canadian Tire as we roll along in your fine morning, 8:10 right now on a nice sunshine slash somewhat cloudy day, but still a rain-free day where I think everybody needs a little bit of sunshine in their life. So we're going to be getting some today. A high of 25 degrees is expected. Coming up in just a bit, we're going to be chatting with our brand new Southwest Explorer. We're excited to talk to Violet about all the things upcoming this summer and also brand new music from Taylor Swift. I Knew It, I Knew You is also coming right around the corner.
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0: Good morning, Country 94.1, Country 1490. Who am I talking to?
2: Shirley Sherman.
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10: Good morning, it's Eric Adam taking a look at your five-day weather forecast. Today is going to be mainly sunny, wind becoming southwest 30 kilometers an hour this morning with a high of 25 and a UV index of 8 or very high. Tonight, a few clouds, increasing cloudiness overnight, then a 60% chance of some rain showers before morning. Risk of thunderstorms before morning, wind southwest 30 kilometers an hour becoming light overnight and a low of 9. For Saturday, a mix of sun and cloud and 60% chance of showers early in the morning with a risk of a thunderstorm, high 22. For Sunday, rain and a high of 16. For Monday, clearing up, windy and a high of 18. And for Tuesday, sunny and a high of 22. 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

0: That's Tay Bay and Denim on Country 94.1, Country 1490. Hello and good morning to you. My name is Chris. Appreciate you tuning in with me this morning, 8:21. And the show right now is me mosey on through your morning with lots of sunshine in the sky right now, which is fantastic to see. 25 degrees in Swift Current and Shauneman is the expected high. A chance could see some rain tomorrow. Not in Shauneman, though. Shauneman's going to stay away from the rain for at least the day before it comes back once again on Sunday. Full details available at the bottom of the hour with your information update. But joining me in studio at this time, we are excited to finally make the announcement. Our Southwest Explorer, Violet Saretsky, is along with us. Good morning, Violet.
1: Good morning.
0: How are you today?
1: I'm doing great. How are you?
0: I am fantastic. So, cat's out of the bag. You're our new Southwest Explorer. Talk about finally being able to, you know, get out there and start taking advantage of what the Southwest has to offer.
1: Yeah, so for the last month, I've just been writing some stories here at the radio station, but now I am going to finally be doing events. I'll be traveling throughout the Southwest, attending as many as I can, and this weekend I am going to the Chrome and Cadillac Car Show and Picnic in the Park, so if you see me, come and say hi.
0: Absolutely. Already going to be good and busy to kick things off on the weekend. And that's the other side about it as well, too. I mean, there's lots of things that are going on in the summer. You know, the Southwest is a hopping place, you know, in the summertime. But, you know, there's also lots of things that we don't necessarily know about that you want to know about.
1: Yeah, so if you have anything, there's a whole bunch of different ways you can let us know about any events going on. You can do that on the Swift Current Online page, or you can do it on our social medias.
0: Most definitely. So if you would like to see our Southwest Explorer, Violet, at your event, as she mentioned, lots of ways to contact us. Shoot us a text on the Full Line Ag text line as well, too. Tell us about your event. Tell us where you want to go or where you'd like Violet to stop on by, and she would be excited to be able to do so. 306-773-0941 is our number. What are you most excited about being our Southwest Explorer?
1: I'm really excited to go to a whole bunch of towns I've never even heard of before and meet so many different people.
0: So here's my thing. Now, this is kind of technically coming from a former summer events person, because that's when I first got my start in radio 20 years ago. I did summer events in Moose Jaw. So the one thing that I would say that you should try to do is when you go to these different towns, go to the restaurant. Like, all these small communities will have one restaurant or one specific restaurant to go to, and they will all have, "This is what makes us famous." That's the food you try. Not what you think you would like. You try what they tell you is what makes them famous. There's some pretty amazing food in the Southwest.
1: I think that will be great. I'm looking forward to that now, too.
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3: I'm Eric Adam. Here's what's coming up in news. Higher water levels are expected along portions of the South Saskatchewan River this week, according to the Water Security Agency. Chrome and Cadillac will be back tomorrow, bringing hundreds of hot rods to the town. And a local woman is serving a conditional sentence order after being sentenced on Wednesday on charges laid after a break-in at an apartment building in December. 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

0: current online news with Cowtown Kids Toy and Candy Store in Maple Creek, the largest independent toy store in Saskatchewan, with a huge collection of toys, puzzles, books, and candy.
1: Good morning. I'm Eric Adam. A Swift Current woman was sentenced earlier this week on charges of unlawfully being in a dwelling and theft under $5,000. Danielle Haywood attends Swift Current Provincial Court on Wednesday to be sentenced on two of three charges against her, stemming from a break-in that called police to a commercial dwelling. Haywood is scheduled to appear back in Swift Current Provincial Court on June 24th to address an unrelated matter. More details on Swift Current Online. The Saskatchewan Water Security Agency is advising the public to stay clear of Gardiner Dam as spillway operations ramp up. Outflows from Lake Diefenbaker are set to increase to 700 cubic meters per second beginning June 7th due to heavy rainfall in Alberta and above-normal mountain runoff forecasts. Sean Osmer is the communications manager for the Water Security Agency.
2: So we are preparing to make some adjustments of our operations out of Lake Diefenbaker, out of Gardiner Dam, to start making space in the reservoir for this water that's coming.
1: The increased releases will raise water levels downstream, although no flooding is expected. Officials say outflows could be adjusted further if conditions change. The third annual Chrome and Cadillac Car Show is set to run tomorrow down south on Highway 4. Corey Schultz with the Rogue Cruisers thanked the Accelerators Car Club in Shaunavon for once again partnering on the event.
3: The Accelerators have said that they're going to take care of the parking, so when you get down there, they'll be the guys parking you down there. So it works out great. I mean, they come and help us, and they have a little more manpower, and all the help we can have is great. And then I think Keith Hagen is going to open up his museum at Scotscard again.
1: The car show starts at 10 a.m. with a registration. And with this year's crop going in, the Canadian Grain Commission is reminding producers about their free harvest sample program. CGC program manager Carrie Pleskatch says envelopes are mailed out to register producers collecting samples on all 21 official grain types, which provide critical information on crop quality, safety, and marketability.
4: HSP samples are unique samples as they are pure, non-blended samples with a known geographic location obtained directly from the producer at the start of the supply chain. Therefore, they can tell us a lot of important information.
1: Participating producers receive a report on each sample. Information on how to register for the program is available on the CGC website, along with information on their grain grading school coming up in November.
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6: I'm Colin Powers with a look at sports. The Swift Current 57s and Weyburn Beavers had their game at Mitchell Field last night suspended in the ninth inning due to rain. The Beavers were leading 16-13 with two out in the top of the ninth, and the game will resume at a later date. Jake Hiramoto homered twice and drove in three runs for the 57s, and Drew Pacheco also had three RBI. The 57s host the Saskatoon Berries tonight with first pitch at 6:57. One of Southwest Saskatchewan's top graduating football players is heading to one of the CJFL's premier programs. Swift Current's Kai Griffin signed with the Regina Thunder on Monday and is hoping to carve out a role early in his junior football career through special teams and as a halfback. Griffin says getting on the field in any capacity is his immediate goal.
7: Especially his first few years, I want to get on the field as a special teams player. I don't know about a kicker. They've got some pretty skillful kickers, so I don't know if I'll be able to keep doing that. But definitely, like, maybe returner or a tackler on kickoff.
6: The graduating Colts halfback will also attend the University of Regina this fall, where he'll study business. Seth Jarvis scored the overtime winner, and the Carolina Hurricanes evened up the Stanley Cup Final with a 4-3 victory over the Vegas Golden Knights last night. Game 3 will be in Vegas tomorrow. Miles Straw drove in three runs, and Chad Dallas allowed one run in 3 2/3 innings in his Major League debut as the Toronto Blue Jays beat Atlanta 7-2 to salvage a three-game series with the Braves. The Jays start a weekend homestand against the Orioles tonight. And Jose Maltos Diaz nailed a 17-yard field goal in overtime to give the Montreal Alouettes a 30-27 win over the Hamilton Tiger Cats in the opening game of the CFL season. From local news to local sports, we're here for your updates. 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
1: Good morning, it's Eric Adam taking a look at your five-day weather forecast. Today is going to be mainly sunny, wind becoming southwest 30 kilometers an hour this morning with a high of 25 and a UV index of 8 or very high. Tonight's going to see a few clouds, increasing cloudiness overnight, then a 60% chance of rain showers before the morning, risk of thunderstorms before the morning as well, wind southwest 30 kilometers an hour becoming light overnight and a low of 9. For Saturday, a mix of sun and cloud, 60% chance of showers early in the morning with a risk of thunderstorms, high of 22. For Sunday, rain and high of 16. For Monday, clearing, windy and a high of 18. And on Tuesday, sunny and a high of plus 22. 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

0: At Sleepless in a Hotel Room, Luke Combs on Country 94.1, Country 1490. Good morning, it is Chris along with you here on the show, powered by Canadian Tire. Appreciate you tuning in with me this morning, 8:43, and want to say a big good morning this morning to three lovely little ladies heading off to school for the last day before the weekend, Delta, Kensington, and Ronnie. Hope your day at school today is awesome. Well, the 25K payday presented by Pioneer Co-op. We got our final qualifier earlier this morning with Shirley Sherman. Congratulations to Shirley. And we are about to find out who our final finalist is from our qualifiers. We went to our random number generator, which is about as technical as you can get, punched in all the qualifiers, and hit spin, and we're going to find out who is our big final qualifier.
1: Hello.
0: Hi, is this Shirley?
1: Yes, it is.
0: 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It's Chris Martins calling from Country 94.1 and Country 1490.
1: Wonderful.
0: How are you?
1: I'm good, thanks. And you?
0: I am very good. Shirley, I've got some good news for you. We just spoke to you because you qualified for the 25K payday presented by the Pioneer Co-op. And the chips fell your way because you are now one of our five finalists.
1: Oh, awesome.
0: Absolutely. So now you have a guaranteed 1 in 5 shot at winning $1,000 in gift cards to be utilized across the province and are in for our grand prize of $19,000 in gift cards to be utilized province-wide.
1: Oh my goodness, that would be exciting.
0: Absolutely it would. It absolutely would. So we're happy. You know what? When we did our random pick and it came up on your number, I just chuckled knowing that I just spoke to you.
1: Last but not least.
0: Absolutely. Last but not least. So
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11: Good morning, it's Eric Adam taking a look at your five-day weather forecast. Today is going to be mainly sunny, wind becoming southwest 30 kilometers an hour this morning with a high of 25 and a UV index of 8 or very high. Tonight's going to see a few clouds, increasing cloudiness overnight, then a 60% chance of rain showers before the morning, risk of thunderstorms before the morning as well, wind southwest 30 kilometers an hour becoming light overnight and a low of 9. For Saturday, a mix of sun and cloud, 60% chance of showers early in the morning with a risk of thunderstorms, high of 22. For Sunday, rain and high of 16. For Monday, clearing, windy and a high of 18. And on Tuesday, sunny and a high of plus 22. 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

That's Tennille Arts and Don't Ruin Flowers on Country 94.1, Country 1490. Good morning. It is Chris along with you here in the show, powered by Canadian Tire. Thanks so much for tuning in with me today. 8:56 as we mosey along into temperatures hitting about 25 degrees on the day here in Swift Current and Shaunavon. Certainly

0: looking forward to getting some warmer weather out there finally. But that's kind of just for today. There's a risk of a thunderstorm in there for Saturday, and then Sunday we got more rain coming around the corner in the forecast. The top of the hour information update, news, weather, and sports is all coming up, and I'll be able to run you through all those details on the way after 9 o'clock. We've got an opportunity for you to win yourself a pair of tickets to tonight's Swift Current 57s game. They play host to the Saskatoon Berries, and it's going to be a nice night for baseball. Your chance to win tickets coming up after 9 o'clock. We're going to talk a little bit more about the Listener of the Week. That's all around the corner.
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2: I'm Eric Adam. Here's what's coming up in local news. The third annual Chrome and Cadillac Car Show set to run tomorrow down south on Highway 4. The Saskatchewan Water Security Agency is advising the public to stay clear of Gardner Dam as spillway operations ramp up. And a Swift Current woman was sentenced earlier this week on charges of unlawfully being in a dwelling and theft under $5,000. 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
2: Good morning. I'm Eric Adam. A local woman is serving a conditional sentence order after being sentenced on Wednesday on charges laid after a break-in at an apartment building in December. Danielle Haywood appeared in Swift Current Provincial Court, where she pleaded guilty and was sentenced on two of three counts, including a lesser-included offense of unlawfully being in a dwelling. The 38-year-old received a three-month conditional sentence order with conditions, including a curfew, which will be followed by 9 months of probation. She is set to return to court on June 24th on a different matter. Higher water levels are expected along portions of the South Saskatchewan River this week. The Water Security Agency says increased runoff from Alberta is prompting larger releases from Gardner Dam. Sean Osmer is the communications manager for the Water Security Agency.
14: Very high snowpack in the mountains, which is where the majority of the water for Lake Diefenbaker comes from is that mountain runoff. There's some local runoff as well, but the majority of it comes from the mountains.
2: Water levels could rise by about 1.4 meters near Moon Lake and 0.6 meters near Saskatoon. Despite the increase, officials say flooding outside riverbanks is not expected. The agency will continue monitoring conditions and provide updates as needed. Chrome and Cadillac will be back tomorrow, bringing hundreds of hot rods to the town. Co-founding member of the Road Cruisers Car Club, Corey Schultz, invites folks to join them for the day.
15: Yeah, we're excited. We've got everything kind of planned. The trophies are done. The dash plaques are done. The merch is ready. So we're going to fire up down in Cadillac. 10 o'clock, I think, is the start of the registration. Sounds like town of Cadillac's got Ranch House down there doing some burgers. And so hopefully we can have a really good show.
2: Proceeds from the event will be going back to the local hall. And farmers are being reminded to sign up for the Canadian Grain Commission's Harvest Sample Program now prior to the rush of harvest. With the recent rain slowing things down, it's something producers can check off the list. Harvest samples envelopes are automatically mailed out in the fall, with samples being cleaned, graded, and analyzed. CGC Program Manager Carrie Pleskatch says leftover samples are used in national research projects, studying everything from fusarium head blight trends to canola oil composition and pulse protein functionality.
16: We do a variety of research that benefits all of the grain industry. All of this research is linked on our website and open to the public for free. If you'd like to know the outcomes of these research projects, I encourage you to go to the website. Again, this research would not be available without HSP and the producers who participate in it.
2: She says research findings are published and found publicly available and help guide disease surveillance, grading standards, and future crop research across Canada.
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17: I'm Colin Powers with a look at sports. The Swift Current 57s and Weyburn Beavers had their game at Mitchell Field last night suspended in the ninth inning due to rain. The Beavers were leading 16-13 with two out in the top of the ninth, and the game will resume at a later date. Jake Hiramoto homered twice and drove in three runs for the 57s, and Jude Pacheco also had three RBI. The 57s host former coach Joe Carnahan and the Saskatoon Berries tonight with first pitch at 6:57. Swift Current's Kai Griffin is taking the next step in his football career after signing with the Regina Thunder on CJFL National Signing Day. The Comp High School Colts standout chose the Thunder over opportunities elsewhere, thanks in part to relationships he built through the Sask Selects program. Griffin says the fit in Regina felt right.
18: I ended up going with the Thunder just because, well, I know the coaches. A lot of my buddies went there too. It's close to home, and they're a huge player in the game. Not just the Prairie Conference, but the CJFL. They're a very good competitive team.
17: Griffin will move to Regina in July before training camp opens ahead of the Thunder season opener in Edmonton on August 9th. Seth Jarvis scored the overtime winner, and the Carolina Hurricanes evened up the Stanley Cup final with a 4-3 win over the Vegas Golden Knights. Game 3 is in Vegas tomorrow night. Miles Straw drove in three runs, and Chad Dallas allowed one run in 3 2/3 innings in his Major League debut as the Toronto Blue Jays beat Atlanta 7-2 to salvage a three-game series with the Braves. The Jays start a weekend homestand against the Orioles tonight. And Jose Maltos Diaz nailed a 17-yard field goal in overtime to give the Montreal Alouettes a 30-27 win over the Hamilton Tiger Cats in the opening game of the CFL season last night. If something's happening in your community, from breaking news to big game scores, tell us first. Call 306-773-NEWS or click Submit News on Swift Current Online.
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2: Good morning, it's Eric Adam taking a look at your five-day weather forecast. Today is going to be mainly sunny, wind becoming southwest 30 kilometers an hour this morning with a high of 25 and a UV index of 8 or very high. Tonight, a few clouds, increasing cloudiness overnight, then a 60% chance of some rain showers before morning. Risk of thunderstorms before morning, wind southwest 30 kilometers an hour, becoming light overnight and a low of 9. For Saturday, a mix of sun and cloud and 60% chance of showers early in the morning with a risk of a thunderstorm, high 22. For Sunday, rain and a high of 16. For Monday, clearing up, windy and a high of 18. And for Tuesday, sunny and a high of 22. 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

Tyler, Joe Miller, Never Met a Beer on Country 94.1, Country 1490. Good morning. Thanks for joining me today. 9:13 in the morning show right now, powered by Canadian Tire. Appreciate you tuning in with me as we trek right along into, into the Friday and the weekend and sunshine on the day today. That's what we want. Sunny skies and 25, the expected high in Swift Current and Shaunavon as well, which will be great temperature for a Swift Current 57s game taking on the Saskatoon Berries. The Weyburn Beavers were in town last night, but they could not complete the game. Some nasty lightning and what turned out to be rain for about 3 hours straight, 4 hours straight, kind of delayed things a little bit. We'll give you more details on that and how you can win yourself a pair of tickets to see tonight's game after music from Riley Green. Here's Change My Mind on Country 94.1, Country 1490.

0: Morgan Griffiths and Just Being Me is on Country 94.1, Country 1490. Good morning. Thanks so much for tuning in with me this morning, 9:21 in the show right now, powered by Canadian Tire, as we mosey along with sunshine in the air. So what we like to see, some sunshine. Yeah, there's going to be a little bit of cloud coverage today, but for the most part, nice sunny skies and high of plus 25 in Swift Current and Shaunavon. Full details are available by checking out the Canada West Harvest Center local weather page on Swift Current online. Well, Swift Current 57th, they had an opportunity yesterday to take on the Weyburn Beavers. Things were going the way of the 57s, right going into the ninth inning with a 13-9 lead. Weyburn started to come back, holding a lead at that point, 16-13 before the game got suspended due to inclement weather. And unfortunately, couldn't finish that one out, so that game will be completed at the next meeting of Weyburn and Swift Current. But, of course, they're back in action tonight as they play host to the Saskatoon Berries. Should be an absolute ton of fun. Always a good time watching this rivalry begin to grow and blossom. And we want to send you there. If you would like to go and catch the Saskatoon Berries taking on the Swift Current 57s, we've got a pair of tickets for you. All you need to do is send us a text in on the Full Line Ag text line with the keyword berries to be entered to win. 306-773-0941, the number to text on the Full Line Ag text line with the keyword berries.
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3: Good morning, it's Eric Adam taking a look at your five-day weather forecast. Today is going to be mainly sunny, wind becoming southwest 30 kilometers an hour this morning with a high of 25 and a UV index of 8 or very high. Tonight, a few clouds, increasing cloudiness overnight, then a 60% chance of some rain showers before morning. Risk of thunderstorms before morning, wind southwest 30 kilometers an hour becoming light overnight and a low of 9. For Saturday, a mix of sun and cloud and 60% chance of showers early in the morning with a risk of a thunderstorm, high 22. For Sunday, rain and a high of 16. For Monday, clearing up, windy and a high of 18. And for Tuesday, sunny and a high of 22. 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

That's Tim and the Glory Boys in Take Me Back Road on Country 94.1, Country 1490. Hello and good morning. It is Chris along with you here in the show, powered by Canadian Tire. Appreciate you tuning in with me today, 9:31 right now, as we mosey right along. Highs of 25 degrees expected on the day here in Swift Current and Shaunavon. A nice mix of sun and cloud will be out there. Tonight, there is a few clouds, a risk of a thunderstorm as well in both Swift Current and the Shaunavon area. And Saturday looking good. Shaunavon, a high of 21. No particular rain expected out in the Shaunavon area. Swift Current, though, different story. 22 degrees the expected high, and a 60% chance of showers in the morning and a risk of a thunderstorm as well. Sunday is bringing rain into the overnight as well before Monday comes, and it looks like we're done with rain for a couple days anyway. Those details available in a few moments in your five-day forecast. Stay tuned for that. Tyler Hubbard now. 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

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We get it. So are we. Gathering news and telling stories about our community. 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

0: Dean Brody and a man without a woman on Country 94.1, Country 1490. Hello and good morning, 9:37 here in the show, powered by Canadian Tire. Appreciate you tuning in with me today. My name is Chris. Thanks so much for joining me today. Why are you doing hand signals? What's going on over here?
1: I'm just making fun of you.
0: Oh, why? What did I do?
1: It's the way you talk. It's up, up, up, up, up. Up, up, up, up.
0: So now you're making fun of the way I talk.
1: Yeah.
0: Okay.
1: We've already established that you look funny. Now we got to make fun of the way you sound.
0: Yeah, well, face for radio, man. It's just the way
1: it goes.
0: Don't
1: I know it.
0: Tomorrow, Chrome in Cadillac is coming. It's the car show. Cars, trucks, tractors, motorcycles, and ton more. They've got a Best Cadillac Award. All makes and models are welcome. Barbecue, beer gardens. They've got events happening with a dance and supper to follow as well, too. It's going to be a full day of fun out in Cadillac.
1: Yeah, no, it's an awesome little time that they have down there every June, the first weekend in June, the first Saturday. So I've gone in years past, had a lot of fun. But last year, I actually got married on June 6th. So this year, I will not be attending. I will be having my first anniversary.
0: Why don't you have your anniversary at the Chroma Cadillac show?
1: I ran that idea, and my wife said we went immediately after getting married. Like, we got married the one day, and we're at this the next day. She says, this year, we're doing what I want to do, which makes sense.
0: I guess.
1: Yeah. But it's a really fun time. You know, the whole town from front to back is just loaded with cars. They have valve cover racing. In years past, they've had bands and stuff like that. There's going to be burgers at this thing. They're going to have the hall open, I believe, for a dance. That's going to be a lot of fun. Mm-hmm. And the cars, the variety. You've got that central location between Assiniboia, Swift Current, and Shaunavon. So there's different clubs that come out here. They've had guys come down from Saskatoon. Nice. It's a really fun time and a lot of creativity on display with the custom builds, the restorations. And there's guys who drag stuff there on a trailer, dude, that they're just starting on. So it's fun to see where it all begins, and then you can just look right to the left and there's how it ends.
0: I can't sell it any better than that.
1: It's a,
0: that was a pretty good sell job there, sir.
1: Well, thank you.
0: Why don't you try doing that with the news once in a while?
1: Hey.
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14: Good morning, it's Eric Adam taking a look at your five-day weather forecast. Today is going to be mainly sunny, wind becoming southwest 30 kilometers an hour this morning with a high of 25 and a UV index of 8 or very high. Tonight's going to see a few clouds, increasing cloudiness overnight, then a 60% chance of rain showers before the morning, risk of thunderstorms before the morning as well, wind southwest 30 kilometers an hour becoming light overnight and a low of 9. For Saturday, a mix of sun and cloud, 60% chance of showers early in the morning with a risk of thunderstorms, high of 22. For Sunday, rain and high of 16. For Monday, clearing, windy and a high of 18. And on Tuesday, sunny and a high of plus 22. 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

Josh Ross on A Different Night on Country 94.1, Country 1490. Good morning. Thanks so much for tuning in with me here on the show powered by Canadian Tire. Appreciate you joining me today. My name is Chris. 9:50 right now as we close in on your information update. News, weather, and sports is coming right around the corner, so stay tuned for that. 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It's Thank You Day. That's right. It is Thank You Day today. 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

0: of the week. 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
2: I'm Eric Adam. Here's what's coming up in news. Higher water levels are expected along portions of the South Saskatchewan River this week, according to the Water Security Agency. Croman Cadillac will be back tomorrow, bringing hundreds of hot rods to the town. And a local woman is serving a conditional sentence order after being sentenced on Wednesday on charges laid after a break-in at an apartment building in December. 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
1: Good morning, I'm Eric Adam. A Swift Current woman was sentenced earlier this week on charges of unlawfully being in a dwelling and theft under $5,000. Danielle Haywood attends Swift Current Provincial Court on Wednesday to be sentenced on two of three charges against her, stemming from a break-in that called police to a commercial dwelling. Haywood is scheduled to appear back in Swift Current Provincial Court on June 24th to address an unrelated matter. More details on Swift Current Online. The Saskatchewan Water Security Agency is advising the public to stay clear of Gardiner Dam as spillway operations ramp up. Outflows from Lake Diefenbaker are set to increase to 700 cubic meters per second beginning June 7th due to heavy rainfall in Alberta and above-normal mountain runoff forecasts. Sean Osmer is the communications manager for the Water Security Agency.
2: So we are preparing to make some adjustments of our operations out of Lake Diefenbaker, out of Gardiner Dam, to start making space in the reservoir for this water that's coming.
1: The increased releases will raise water levels downstream, although no flooding is expected. Officials say outflows could be adjusted further if conditions change. The third annual Chrome and Cadillac Car Show is set to run tomorrow down south on Highway 4. Corey Schultz with the Rogue Cruisers thanked the Accelerators Car Club in Shaunavon for once again partnering on the event.
3: The Accelerators have said that they're going to take care of the parking, so when you get down there, they'll be the guys parking you down there. So it works out great. I mean, they come and help us, and they have a little more manpower, and all the help we can have is great. And then I think Keith Hagen is going to open up his museum at Scotsgard again.
1: The car show starts at 10 a.m. with a registration. And with this year's crop going in, the Canadian Grain Commission is reminding producers about their free harvest sample program. CGC program manager Kerry Pleskatch says envelopes are mailed out to registered producers collecting samples on all 21 official grain types, which provide critical information on crop quality, safety, and marketability.
4: HSP samples are unique samples as they are pure, non-blended samples with a known geographic location obtained directly from the producer at the start of the supply chain. Therefore, they can tell us a lot of important information.
1: Participating producers receive a report on each sample. Information on how to register for the program is available on the CGC website, along with information on their grain grading school coming up in November.
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5: I'm Colin Powers with a look at sports. The Swift Current 57s and Weyburn Beavers had their game at Mitchell Field last night suspended in the ninth inning due to rain. The Beavers were leading 16-13 with two out in the top of the ninth, and the game will resume at a later date. Jake Hiramoto homered twice and drove in three runs for the 57s, and Drew Pacheco also had three RBI. The 57s host the Saskatoon Berries tonight with first pitch at 6:57. One of Southwest Saskatchewan's top graduating football players is heading to one of the CJFL's premier programs. Swift Current's Kai Griffin signed with the Regina Thunder on Monday and is hoping to carve out a role early in his junior football career through special teams and as a halfback. Griffin says getting on the field in any capacity is his immediate goal.
6: Especially his first few years, I want to get on the field as a special teams player. I don't know about a kicker. They've got some pretty skillful kickers, so I don't know if I'll be able to keep doing that. But definitely, like, maybe returner or a tackler on kickoff.
5: The graduating Colts halfback will also attend the University of Regina this fall, where he'll study business. Seth Jarvis scored the overtime winner, and the Carolina Hurricanes evened up the Stanley Cup final with a 4-3 victory over the Vegas Golden Knights last night. Game 3 will be in Vegas tomorrow. Miles Straw drove in three runs, and Chad Dallas allowed one run in 3 2/3 innings in his Major League debut, as the Toronto Blue Jays beat Atlanta 7-2 to salvage a three-game series with the Braves. The Jays start a weekend homestand against the Orioles tonight. And Jose Maltos Diaz nailed a 17-yard field goal in overtime to give the Montreal Alouettes a 30-27 win over the Hamilton Tiger Cats in the opening game of the CFL season. From local news to local sports, we're here for your updates. 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
1: Good morning, it's Eric Adam taking a look at your five-day weather forecast. Today is going to be mainly sunny, wind becoming southwest 30 kilometers an hour this morning with a high of 25 and a UV index of 8 or very high. Tonight's going to see a few clouds, increasing cloudiness overnight, then a 60% chance of rain showers before the morning, risk of thunderstorms before the morning as well, wind southwest 30 kilometers an hour becoming light overnight and a low of 9. First Saturday, a mix of sun and cloud, 60% chance of showers early in the morning with a risk of thunderstorms, high of 22. For Sunday, rain and high of 16. For Monday, clearing, windy and a high of 18. And on Tuesday, sunny and a high of plus 22. 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

That's Rear View coming from Kyle McCurney on Country 94.1, Country 1490. Good morning. It is Chris along with you here in the show powered by Canadian Tire. Appreciate you tuning in with me on this nice sunshiny day. It's a good mix of sun and cloud on the day so far, and it's going to warm up nicely. 25 degrees, the expected high in both Swift Current and Shauneman. So looking forward to that. Big congratulations goes out to Kaylee Steinle. Kaylee was the winner of our pair of tickets to go see the Roadhammers live at Frontier Days. Gonna be such an awesome show. Congratulations, Kaylee. And if you didn't score a chance to win something today, make sure you join us Monday morning in the show. We have got tickets galore to all sorts of events coming up at Frontier Days every day leading up to day number one on June 24th. So lots more opportunities are still coming to win tickets to various Frontier Days items. This song became the fastest climbing country single in 2009 and ended up becoming Carrie Underwood's 8th number one. Here's Cowboy Casanova on Country 94.1.

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12: Good morning, it's Eric Adam taking a look at your five-day weather forecast. Today is going to be mainly sunny, wind becoming southwest 30 kilometers an hour this morning with a high of 25 and a UV index of 8 or very high. Tonight, a few clouds, increasing cloudiness overnight, then a 60% chance of some rain showers before morning. Risk of thunderstorms before morning, wind southwest 30 kilometers an hour becoming light overnight and a low of 9. For Saturday, a mix of sun and cloud and 60% chance of showers early in the morning with a risk of a thunderstorm, high 22. For Sunday, rain and a high of 16. For Monday, clearing up, windy and a high of 18. And for Tuesday, sunny and a high of 22. 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

Shania Twain, that's Up on Country 94.1, Country 1490. Good morning, it's Chris rolling on through the show with you. Thank you so much for tuning in with me on this finally Friday edition of the show. It's going to be lots of fun. We are excited and looking forward to the weekend, despite the fact that likelihood we're going to see a bunch of rain once again on the weekend. You know what? We got a great Saturday, so this is the day to absolutely take advantage of it. We talked about it earlier. Of course, your Swift Current 57s in action tonight, playing host to the Saskatoon Berries. We encourage you, pick up your tickets online at the Swift Current 57s website. Grab them ahead of time to make sure that you can get in or enjoy the game and all the action itself, and grab a bird dog. That's their... You know what? I actually started making bird dogs at my house, and now that's all my middle child asks for when we're having burgers today. She's like, "Can I actually have a bird dog instead?" So, because of the influence of the Swift Current 57s, our menu items at the house have changed. But anyway, they're tasty, and you get to watch some great baseball action as well, too. Tonight, 6:57 start time down at Mitchell Field. The 57s host the Saskatoon Berries. Nate Holler now, Thought About You, is on Country 94.1, Country 1490.

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12: Good morning, it's Eric Adam taking a look at your five-day weather forecast. Today is going to be mainly sunny, wind becoming southwest 30 kilometers an hour this morning with a high of 25 and a UV index of 8 or very high. Tonight's going to see a few clouds, increasing cloudiness overnight, then a 60% chance of rain showers before the morning, risk of thunderstorms before the morning as well, wind southwest 30 kilometers an hour becoming light overnight and a low of 9. For Saturday, a mix of sun and cloud, 60% chance of showers early in the morning with a risk of thunderstorms, high of 22. For Sunday, rain and high of 16. For Monday, clearing, windy and a high of 18. And on Tuesday, sunny and a high of plus 22. 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

0: Dallas Smith and Singing in a Beer on Country 94.1, Country 1490. Hello and good morning. Thank you so much for tuning in with me in the show, powered by Canadian Tire. My name is Chris as we trek along here on a fine day here in downtown Swift Current, rolling up to a high of 25 degrees, same in Shaunavon, 25 degrees is the expected high. Lots of sunshine around the corner. All those details are coming up at the top of the hour with your information update. News, weather, and sports is all on the way in just a tick. But before we get there, we're going to do a little celebrating with some fantastic national holidays we've got to celebrate today. It is National Donut Day today. What's your favorite donut? That's what I want to know. That's question number one. Text us your favorite donut on the Full Line Egg text line, 306-773-0941. I am partial to vanilla dip donuts. I don't know what it is. Like, you know what? Give me sprinkles. I will take sprinkles all day long. That whole when you're 6 years old and love sprinkles on everything, that part of my brain never stopped working. So sprinkles on donuts means it is like the absolute finest of dining, in my opinion. So National Donut Day is today, and it is also Thank You Day, a day to say thank you to, any of those hard workers out there that you know that are maybe, you know, doing things with little to no credit, and maybe they don't look for it either. Maybe they're not exactly pining for praise, but you know what? This is one of those days where it's definitely worth it. So give them a thank. Here you go. Say thank you and get them a donut. Look at that. Two birds with one stone.
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2: I'm Eric Adam. Here's what's coming up in local news. The third annual Chrome and Cadillac Car Show set to run tomorrow down south on Highway 4. The Saskatchewan Water Security Agency is advising the public to stay clear of Gardner Dam as spillway operations ramp up. And a Swift Current woman was sentenced earlier this week on charges of unlawfully being in a dwelling and theft under $5,000. 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
2: Good morning. I'm Eric Adam. A local woman is serving a conditional sentence order after being sentenced on Wednesday on charges laid after a break-in at an apartment building in December. Danielle Haywood appeared in Swift Current Provincial Court, where she pleaded guilty and was sentenced on two of three counts, including a lesser-included offense of unlawfully being in a dwelling. The 38-year-old received a three-month conditional sentence order with conditions, including a curfew, which will be followed by 9 months of probation. She is set to return to court on June 24th on a different matter. Higher water levels are expected along portions of the South Saskatchewan River this week. The Water Security Agency says increased runoff from Alberta is prompting larger releases from Gardner Dam. Sean Osmer is the communications manager for the Water Security Agency.
3: Very high snowpack in the mountains, which is where the majority of the water for Lake Diefenbaker comes from is that mountain runoff. There's some local runoff as well, but the majority of it comes from the mountains.
2: Water levels could rise by about 1.4 meters near Moon Lake and 0.6 meters near Saskatoon. Despite the increase, officials say flooding outside riverbanks is not expected. The agency will continue monitoring conditions and provide updates as needed. Chrome and Cadillac will be back tomorrow, bringing hundreds of hot rods to the town. Co-founding member of the Road Cruisers Car Club, Corey Schultz, invites folks to join them for the day.
4: Yeah, we're excited. We've got everything kind of planned. The trophies are done. The dash plaques are done. The merch is ready. So we're going to fire up down in Cadillac. 10 o'clock, I think, is the start of the registration. Sounds like town of Cadillac's got Ranch House down there doing some burgers. And so hopefully we can have a really good show.
2: Proceeds from the event will be going back to the local hall. And farmers are being reminded to sign up for the Canadian Grain Commission's Harvest Sample Program now prior to the rush of harvest. With the recent rain slowing things down, it's something producers can check off the list. Harvest samples envelopes are automatically mailed out in the fall, with samples being cleaned, graded, and analyzed. CGC Program Manager Carrie Pleskatch says leftover samples are used in national research projects, studying everything from fusarium head blight trends to canola oil composition and pulse protein functionality.
5: We do a variety of research that benefits all of the grain industry. All of this research is linked on our website and open to the public for free. If you'd like to know the outcomes of these research projects, I encourage you to go to the website. Again, this research would not be available without HSP and the producers who participate in it.
2: She says research findings are published and found publicly available and help guide disease surveillance, grading standards, and future crop research across Canada.
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6: I'm Colin Powers with a look at sports. The Swift Current 57s and Weyburn Beavers had their game at Mitchell Field last night suspended in the ninth inning due to rain. The Beavers were leading 16-13 with two out in the top of the ninth, and the game will resume at a later date. Jake Hiramoto homered twice and drove in three runs for the 57s, and Jude Pacheco also had three RBI. The 57s host former coach Joe Carnahan and the Saskatoon Berries tonight with first pitch at 6:57. Swift Current's Kai Griffin is taking the next step in his football career after signing with the Regina Thunder on CJFL National Signing Day. The Comp High School Colts standout chose the Thunder over opportunities elsewhere, thanks in part to relationships he built through the Sask Selects program. Griffin says the fit in Regina felt right.
7: I ended up going with the Thunder just because, well, I know the coaches. A lot of my buddies went there too. It's close to home, and they're a huge player in the game. Not just the Prairie Conference, but the CJFL. They're a very good competitive team.
6: Griffin will move to Regina in July before training camp opens ahead of the Thunder's season opener in Edmonton on August 9th. Seth Jarvis scored the overtime winner, and the Carolina Hurricanes evened up the Stanley Cup final with a 4-3 win over the Vegas Golden Knights. Game 3 is in Vegas tomorrow night. Miles Straw drove in 3 runs, and Chad Dallas allowed 1 run in 3 2/3 innings in his Major League debut as the Toronto Blue Jays beat Atlanta 7-2 to salvage a 3-game series with the Braves. The Jays start a weekend homestand against the Orioles tonight. And Jose Maltos Diaz nailed a 17-yard field goal in overtime to give the Montreal Alouettes a 30-27 win over the Hamilton Tiger Cats in the opening game of the CFL season last night. If something's happening in your community, from breaking news to big game scores, tell us first. Call 306-773-NEWS or click Submit News on Swift Current Online.
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2: Good morning, it's Eric Adam taking a look at your 5-day weather forecast. Today is going to be mainly sunny, wind becoming southwest 30 kilometers an hour this morning with a high of 25 and a UV index of 8 or very high. Tonight, a few clouds, increasing cloudiness overnight, then a 60% chance of some rain showers before morning. Risk of thunderstorms before morning, wind southwest 30 kilometers an hour becoming light overnight and a low of 9. For Saturday, a mix of sun and cloud and 60% chance of showers early in the morning with a risk of a thunderstorm, high 22. For Sunday, rain and a high of 16. For Monday, clearing up, windy and a high of 18. And for Tuesday, sunny and a high of 22. 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

Evan Burrison and South Side of Sober is on Country 94.1, Country 1490. Hello and good morning. My name is Chris. Appreciate you tuning in with me here in the show, powered by Canadian Tire. Thanks so much for joining me today. 11:12 right now as we get set to roll into the weekend. It could be a little bit of a wet one as we're looking at the potential of some rain on Sunday and Saturday. But regardless of that, Picnic in the Park on Saturday is a go no matter what. Rain or shine, we're going to be having a lot of fun on Sunday. Please come and check it out. It's going to be a blast out at the Southside Park between noon and 4. They've got, you know, old school pricing for hot dogs and drinks and, you know, ice cream is all the good stuff. There's games for kids to play. Plus, there's going to be an entertainment stage as well, too. Always fun. The 45th incarnation of Picnic in the Park this Sunday. Garth Brooks now, If Tomorrow Never Comes, on Country 94.1, Country 1490.

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12: Good morning, it's Eric Adam taking a look at your five-day weather forecast. Today is going to be mainly sunny, wind becoming southwest 30 kilometers an hour this morning with a high of 25 and a UV index of 8 or very high. Tonight, a few clouds, increasing cloudiness overnight, then a 60% chance of some rain showers before morning. Risk of thunderstorms before morning, wind southwest 30 kilometers an hour becoming light overnight and a low of 9. For Saturday, a mix of sun and cloud and 60% chance of showers early in the morning with a risk of a thunderstorm, high 22. For Sunday, rain and a high of 16. For Monday, clearing up, windy and a high of 18. And for Tuesday, sunny and a high of 22. 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
1: It's Dean Brody and Drink Around on Country 94.1, Country 1490. Good morning. My name is Chris. Appreciate you tuning in with me here on the show, powered by Canadian Tire. 11:30 right now as we mosey on through a fine Friday morning. Absolutely beautiful outside. Hard to really, hard to be sad about a day like today weather-wise. 17 degrees in Swift Current, Shawnee sitting at a temperature of 15, warming up to 25 on the day. Mainly sunny skies, although there is a chance we could see a thunderstorm and some showers overnight and into Saturday as well. More details are coming around the corner in just a bit in your five-day forecast, so stay tuned for that. But if you are listening to us right now, A, thank you, and B, make sure you send in to be the listener of the week. 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If chosen, you will be brought in on the morning show. We'll do a little interview with you. We'll get you on our Hall of Fame on Swift Current Online as well. Plus, you get to pick some of the music that you want to listen to on top of it all. 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It's the Chris Buck Band. Here's 1-2 Step on Country 94.1, Country 1490.

0: drinks as Canadian as maple syrup, toques, and poutine. The Swift Cup. 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
13: Good morning, it's Eric Adam taking a look at your five-day weather forecast. Today is going to be mainly sunny, wind becoming southwest 30 kilometers an hour this morning with a high of 25 and a UV index of 8 or very high. Tonight's going to see a few clouds, increasing cloudiness overnight, then a 60% chance of rain showers before the morning, risk of thunderstorms before the morning as well, wind southwest 30 kilometers an hour becoming light overnight and a low of 9. For Saturday, a mix of sun and cloud, 60% chance of showers early in the morning with a risk of thunderstorms, high of 22. For Sunday, rain and high of 16. For Monday, clearing, windy and a high of 18. And on Tuesday, sunny and a high of plus 22. 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

0: Hell-raising good time coming at you from Tim Hicks on Country 94.1, Country 1490. My name is Chris. Appreciate you tuning in with me here in the show, and that does things for myself. I am heading on home for lunch, and hopefully you are about to go and do the same. Have an absolutely fantastic weekend. Enjoy Picnic in the Park on Sunday, and join us Monday morning in the show for more fun and adventure in there as well. Monday in the show, we are going to find out who our grand prize winner was for the 25K payday. We are very excited to be able to reveal that and all on Monday morning. So join us in the show. Birthdays at 7:40. We are going to be chatting along with that with the Morris Museum and a whole lot more. So we'll catch you at 6 a.m. in the show on Monday. And as always, it's not goodbye, but we'll see you later.
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0: 95% seated at this point because we had very warm and very compact kind of seating window.
1: Seating progress across Saskatchewan is moving right along. Crop Extension Specialist Samantha Marcino with this update.
2: So this week we actually seen a 28% increase in seeding progress. So we went from 52% to 80% this week, which was quite significant. This progress is really welcome, but it still remains behind the five-year averages of 91% and the 10-year average of 92%.
1: And Alberta's crop report comes out this afternoon. According to last Friday's report, 74% of the crop in for Golden West. I'm Glendalee Allen Vossler.
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1: Good afternoon, I'm Hayden Michaels. Swift Current Rural RCMP have released more information on Thursday's semi-rollover south of Swift Current. The Mounties say that officers responded around 1:10 p.m. to Highway 4, about a mile south of the Highway 43 intersection, after a semi-hauling pigs rolled over. The driver was taken to hospital with what RCMP described as non-life-threatening injuries. Police have not said how many animals were injured or killed. The investigation continues. Southwestern Saskatchewan could be in for another soggy weekend as rain returns to the forecast. Environment and Climate Change Canada expects showers to move into the Swift Current area tonight and to continue on and off throughout early Monday. Meteorologist Brian Proctor says this system could be more widespread than some recent rainfall events.
2: It's probably going to be a bit more widespread than what we've been seeing with the last couple of events, but I wouldn't put much more stock in, maybe 20 millimeters by Monday at this point in time.
1: Swift Current received more than 60 millimeters of precipitation throughout May, well above the long-term average. The Grand Coteau Heritage and Cultural Center in Shaunavon hosted the Amazing Race Meet Time event on Wednesday. One of the final meet time events of the year, it saw teams competing in various challenges to score points, like shaking milk into butter or navigating an old phone book. Joanne Gregoire, Director of Culture for the town of Shaunavon.
3: Our winning team was Team LMGL. They'll know who they are. They had 311 points. And then the imports came in number two with 292.5 points. So lots of points were gathered.
1: There is one more meet time event remaining before the summer break coming up on June 15th. A longtime Swift Current tradition is returning this weekend with Picnic in the Park. The annual event returns Sunday from noon to 4, marking its 45th year of bringing families together for an afternoon of fun. Dan Johnson with the Innovation Federal Credit Union says the event is all about giving families an opportunity to enjoy a fun and affordable day in the community.
4: We're looking for another solid turnout to our Picnic in the Park. It's our 45th annual Picnic in the Park. So we partnered with the City of Swift Current to do this on an annual basis. It's one of our highlights of the year for sure.
1: Children can enjoy some free games with some entertainment and a car show also taking place, while the concession items including hot dogs, chips, pop, and ice cream will all be available for just a dollar. And seeding progress across Saskatchewan is moving right along. Crop Extension Specialist Samantha Marcino put together the weekly crop report.
5: So this week we actually seen a 28% increase in seeding progress. So we went from 52% to 80% this week, which is quite significant. This progress is really welcome, but it still remains behind the five-year averages of 91% and the 10-year average of 92%.
1: The Southwest leads seeding activity with 91% seeded.
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6: I'm Colin Powers with a look at sports. The Swift Current 57s welcome back former coach Joe Carnahan and the Saskatoon Berries to Mitchell Field tonight. The 57s are coming off a suspended game against the Weyburn Beavers last night. Swift Current was trailing 16-13 with two out in the top of the ninth when rain put a stop to the action. That game will be picked up at a later date. First pitch tonight is at 6:57. Swift Current minor ball players are getting a major upgrade to their batting cages thanks to the support of a local business. The cages, located along 19th Avenue Northeast between Kinsman Field and Kiwanis Field, recently underwent significant improvements after Swift Current's Top Grade Energy Services stepped in to help. The project addressed erosion issues that had caused the foundation beneath the cages to wash away. Kent Blome, division manager with Top Grade Energy Services, said the company learned about the need through community connections and wanted to lend a hand.
7: Gave it a little facelift, brought it up to speed where we're lacking in the city. So basically rebuilt the whole from ground up and made it a little bit more suitable for the youth.
6: Swift Current Minor Ball President Chad Cozen says Top Grade came in on short notice and completed the extensive project in just 5 days, even working through the weekend. He says the finished product has transformed the facility and believes the batting cages are now among the best in Saskatchewan. Well, Swift Current will be a busy baseball destination this weekend. 24, 15U, 13U, and 11U teams from across the prairies are in the city for the AA 57's home tournament. Action gets underway this afternoon, and play will continue through tomorrow. In the AAA ranks, the Argue Law 18U 57's have just one game this weekend on the road against the East Central Red Sox, and the Cal Tire 15U 57's visit the Northeast Sun Devils for a doubleheader tomorrow and then host them for one more game on Sunday. The Riverside Electric 13U 57s host the Regina Wolfpack and Esteban Brewers for a pair of doubleheaders, and the 11U 57s are in Saskatoon for a tournament. In softball, the 17U Sonic have a home tournament starting tomorrow at the Swift Current Recreation Complex. And in Saskalta Baseball League action last night, the Gull Lake Greyhounds beat the Climax Cardinals 15-1. Have a story tip or score to share? Let us know. Call 306-773-NEWS or click Submit News on Swift Current Online.
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9: For today, mostly sunshine here with a high of 25 degrees. Tonight, looking like a bit of cloud cover, getting cloudier with a chance of thunder and a low of 9. Tomorrow, the weekend starts out with a good chance of some rain and maybe some thunder at a high of 22. Sunday, looks like it'll be raining for a high of 16. Monday, clearing up for a high of 18. Tuesday, sunshine and a high of 22. 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

0: Ella Langley, be her. Good afternoon. I'm Sharon Church. Hey, happy National Donut Day, which apparently doesn't fall within National Donut Week, which was like 2 weeks ago. Why? I don't know. Well, donuts are my favorite. If there was one thing I would not be able to turn down, it's the donut. I have 3 donut mugs, a donut Christmas tree ornament, and a donut paperweight, which is right here. Frankly, I don't think that's enough to truly represent my love for those delectable deep fried treats. What is your favorite kind of donuts? I've never met a donut that I didn't like, but if we're doing favorites, it really depends. Are we talking Tim Hortons, grocery store, or bakery? So for Tim Hortons, it's the apple fritter or honey cruller. Grocery store, it's going to be anything icing dipped. Sprinkles optional. And all bets are off when it comes to a bakery. I mean, you might as well get one of each.
1: 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That's $4,448. 775s at 520. Another group is 63. 775 red and blacks at 594. 42 red and black cross steers, 624, bring 658 to pound. 461 pound red and black steers at 745. Into the heifer trade, lots of heifers in the run. 922, 810 heifers. 441, 913 Red Cross, 438.50, 900 pound Red Heifers, 448, 830 pounders at 476, 800 pounds, 481.50. Here's the 775 Red Cross Heifers at 488 per pound. The Andersons from Fur Mountain, 742 pound Black and Black Baldy Heifers, bring 514 a pound. Here's 80 little lightweight heifers, 80 of them, 544, bring 645 for the black heifers, 646 for the reds. Into some breeding kind of heifers, and yeah, they were the highlight reel. Hayes Ranch at Valmarie, 27 good black heifers, no brands, 881, bring 507 a pound, or 4466 ahead. The Penners from way over at Salt Coat, Saskatchewan, 26 black heifers, 898, 491 a pound, or $4,401. Fraser Farms from Pambrum, 23 red Simcross heifers, 844, 512 a pound, at 43 and a quarter. And we also have Laneview Farms from down at Kincaid, 56 Red Cross heifers, bring weigh 914, 459 a pound, or 4159 a head. By all market reports, the beef and a bun complimentary here of Lee and Brett and the staff at Heartland was absolutely tasty. That's the way it is in cattle country. Heartland Swift Current.
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12: For today, a high of 25 with some sunshine. For tonight, we're going to see it go to a low of 9 degrees with the clouds moving back in with a risk of a thunderstorm. For tomorrow, that chance of thunder continues, getting to a high of 22. Sunday, it's going to be 16 and raining. Monday, 18 degrees and clearing up. By Tuesday, it'll be 22 degrees and sunny. For local news, weather, and sports at any time, download the Swift Current online app.
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0: So you think you need 8 to 10 hours of sleep at night, hey? Well, think again. Hey, I'm Sharon Church. Apparently, 6.5 solid hours is the new benchmark. That's the sweet spot for healthy aging and overall body function. And the secret, though, consistency and quality sleep. You can't just have 6.5 bad hours of sleep. At that rate, 12 hours is not enough then. Well, for good sleep, you should go to bed at the same time every single night. Make sure the room is dark and quiet, no screens an hour before bed. And if you wake up refreshed and stay energized all day, then that 6.5 hours will be perfect.
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20: For today, mostly sunshine here with a high of 25 degrees. Tonight, looking like a bit of cloud cover, getting cloudier with a chance of thunder and a low of 9. Tomorrow, the weekend starts out with a good chance of some rain and maybe some thunder at a high of 22. Sunday, looks like it'll be raining for a high of 16. Monday, clearing up for a high of 18. Tuesday, sunshine and a high of 22. For local news, weather, and sports, make sure to download the Swift Current online app.
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0: Dallas Smith, Tipping Point. I'm Sharon Church. Lots of kids super excited for summer vacation. This is a great time to be reminded to make another donation to the food bank. So many kids go to school and receive meals from food programs. Even their teachers supply extra snacks for their students. So while your kids are raiding your pantry all summer long, other kids might be pretty hungry without those extra snacks. Throw a couple of extra boxes of granola bars, crackers, peanut butter, and drop them off at the food bank this week.
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2: RCMP are sharing new details following Thursday's semi-rollover on Highway 4 south of Swift Current. And the weather has thrown a wrench into seeding operations across the prairies. 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
1: Good afternoon. I'm Hayden Michaels. Swift Current Rural RCMP are continuing to investigate a semi-rollover that happened on Thursday afternoon on Highway 4. Police say the call came in around 1:10 p.m., with officers responding to the scene about a mile south of Highway 43, where the semi-truck hauling pigs had rolled over. The driver was transported to hospital with non-life-threatening injuries. RCMP have not released information on the condition of the animals involved in the crash, including how many pigs may have been injured or killed. The cause of the rollover remains under investigation. The Amazing Race was on as a part of the Me Time event on Wednesday at the Grand Coteau Heritage and Cultural Center in Shaunavon. Joanne Gregoire, Director of Culture for the Town of Shaunavon, explains how the challenges worked.
2: We had a challenge with phone books. So they were given phone books from different years, and they had to look up different things. So, for instance, a menu item in a yellow book, Yellow Pages ad, or a phone number for a couple of people. And it's amazing how many people don't remember how to use phone books or never really learn. So that was kind of a fun one.
1: Me Time will be taking a break over the summer after one more event on June 15th, returning in September. Hot dogs, family fun, and community spirit are all on the menu this Sunday at the Innovation Federal Credit Union's 45th annual Picnic in the Park. Dan Johnson with the Innovation Federal Credit Union says organizers are excited to welcome the community back for another year of the longtime tradition.
3: It's one of the conversations we have is really how affordable this is, you know, free entertainment, but also we keep the food prices where we can. But that's a big part of the essence of this picnic at the park is kind of what it used to cost to go to a fair.
1: The event will run from noon till 4 p.m. and feature free entertainment, kids' games, and a car show. Farmers have made big strides with seeding operations over the last week, with seeding now 80% complete across the province. Pulse crops are nearly wrapped up and most fields are emerging in good shape. Crop extension specialist Samantha Marcino says moisture levels are holding, but the heat and wind are starting to take a toll in some areas.
4: The rains last week weren't necessarily widespread, but some areas of the province that really needed rains did get some. With that being said, it didn't necessarily change the topsoil moisture significantly due to the warm, windy weather that we were experiencing, but it helps the levels kind of stay where they were instead of decreasing in those areas that were in need of moisture.
1: Producers say if the weather cooperates, seeding should wrap up quickly, but spraying has been a challenge.
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5: I'm Colin Powers with a look at sports. The Swift Current 57s play their only home game of the weekend tonight when they welcome the Saskatoon Berries. The 57s are 1-3 in the early WCBL season, while Joe Carnahan and the Berries lead the East Division with a 5-1 record. First pitch is at 6:57 for Mitchell Field. The 57s will then travel to Weyburn tomorrow and Regina on Sunday, then head to Medicine Hat on Monday to make up a game that was rained out last week. Swift Current Minor Baseball is benefiting from a major community-minded project thanks to the efforts of Top Grade Energy Services. The local company recently helped rebuild and stabilize the batting cages between Kinsman Field and Kiwanis Field after water erosion began compromising the foundation beneath the structure. Top Grade Energy Services Division Manager Camp Loam says supporting projects like this is important because it's a chance to give back to the community that supports local businesses.
6: Anytime that you can get back to the community with bringing youth sports and bringing it up to the same level as other surrounding cities and communities, it's more of an image thing for the community. Show that we're heavily involved in our sports for the kids.
5: The work was completed in just 5 days, helping ensure players have a safer and more reliable training facility heading into the heart of the baseball season. The AA 57's home tournament is happening this weekend with 24 teams from across the prairies taking part. Action for the 15U, 13U, and 11U teams all get going this afternoon, and the tournament wraps up tomorrow. In AAA action, the Argue Law 18U 57's are on the road against the East Central Red Sox, and the Cal Tire 15U 57's will visit the Northeast Sun Devils for a doubleheader tomorrow, and then they'll host them for one more game on Sunday. The Riverside Electric 13U 57's host the Regina Wolfpack and Estevan Brewers for a pair of doubleheaders this weekend, and the 11U 57s are in Saskatoon for a tournament. In softball, the 17U Sonic have a home tournament starting tomorrow at the Swift Current Recreation Complex. And in Sask Alta baseball action, the Gull Lake Greyhounds got their first win of the season over the Climax Cardinals 15-1. From local news to local sports, we're here for your updates. 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
1: For today, a high of 25 with some sunshine. For tonight, we're going to see it go to a low of 9 degrees with the clouds moving back in with a risk of a thunderstorm. For tomorrow, that chance of thunder continues, getting to a high of 22. Sunday, it's going to be 16 and raining. Monday, 18 degrees and clearing up. By Tuesday, it'll be 22 degrees and sunny. For local news, weather, and sports at any time, download the Swift Current online app.
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2: For today, a high of 25 with some sunshine. For tonight, we're going to see it go to a low of 9 degrees with the clouds moving back in with a risk of a thunderstorm. For tomorrow, that chance of thunder continues, getting to a high of 22. Sunday, it's going to be 16 and raining. Monday, 18 degrees and clearing up. By Tuesday, it'll be 22 degrees and sunny. For local news, weather, and sports at any time, download the Swift Current online app.
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Tony Stevens, Whiskey in Colorado. I'm Sharon Church. I've got your sort of sports report coming up on the other side of 1:30, just after John Michael Montgomery. First, here's Max McNown.

0: drinks as Canadian as maple syrup, toques, and poutine. The Swift Cup. We're taking the hockey pool to a whole new level with the Swift Cup Challenge.
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18: For today, mostly sunshine here with a high of 25 degrees. Tonight, looking like a bit of cloud cover, getting cloudier with a chance of thunder and a low of 9. Tomorrow, the weekend starts out with a good chance of some rain and maybe some thunder at a high of 22. Sunday, it looks like it'll be raining for a high of 16. Monday, clearing up for a high of 18. Tuesday, sunshine and a high of 22. For local news, weather, and sports, make sure to download the Swift Current online app.
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0: Michael Montgomery, Life's a Dance. Sam Sharon Church, yeah, Life's a Dance. Then I'm stepping over people's feet, trying to lead when I don't know what I'm doing. Making a fool of myself on the dance floor, that's Life's a Dance. Life's a Dance. Hey, I'm Sharon Church. Did I say that already? Speaking of making a fool of myself, it's time for your sort of sports report. Last night in the Stanley Cup Finals, Vegas blew a 2-0 lead. Kind of like what the Oilers do, right? Game goes to overtime, tied at 3 each. Vegas gets a penalty. Carolina scores, wins, and ties the series at 1 each. This is going to be interesting. Game 3 tomorrow night from Vegas.
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2: RCMP are sharing new details following Thursday's semi-rollover on Highway 4 south of Swift Current. And the weather has thrown a wrench into seeding operations across the prairies. 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
1: I was all but 22, I think, at the time. I'd been out on the road, lonely at night. And it'd been a while.

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1: Good evening, this is Hayden Michaels. RCMP are sharing new details following Thursday's semi-rollover on Highway 4 south of Swift Current. According to the police, they were called out at around 1:10 p.m. on Thursday afternoon to a rollover about a mile south of the Highway 43 intersection. The semi was hauling pigs at the time of the crash. The driver was taken to hospital with injuries described as non-life-threatening. RCMP haven't released any information on the number of pigs injured or killed in the rollover, and the investigation into what caused the crash is still going. The Grand Coteau Heritage and Cultural Center in Shaunavon hosted the Amazing Race Me Time event on Wednesday. One of the final Me Time events of the year, it saw teams competing in various challenges to score points, like shaking milk into butter or navigating an old phone book. Joanne Gregoire, Director of Culture for the town of Shaunavon.
2: Our winning team was Team LMGL. They'll know who they are. They had 311 points. And then the imports came in number two with 292.5 points. So lots of points were gathered.
1: There is one more Me Time event remaining before summer break coming up on June 15th. A longtime Swift Current tradition is set to return this weekend. The Innovation Federal Credit Union's 45th annual Picnic in the Park will take place on Sunday from noon until 4. Dan Johnson with the Innovation Federal Credit Union says that the event has become a summer tradition that generations of local families look forward to each year.
3: Games, next to free food. I mean, a dollar for concession items. You can't go wrong there. Free entertainment. Of course, there's other activities and, you know, the car shows and those sort of things.
1: The event has been a community favorite for decades now, with organizers inviting residents of all ages to come out and join the celebration. Inconsistent weather bouncing between rain and heat waves has thrown a wrench into seeding operations, but progress marches on. There are also reports of minor insect and gopher damage, but overall crop conditions remain mostly good to fair. Crop Extension Specialist Samantha Marcino shared that the Southwest is currently leading the province at over 91% completely seeded. Saskatchewan seeding progress has reached 80% overall, with peas and lentils almost complete, and overall crop conditions as rated mostly good to fair.
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4: I'm Colin Powers with a look at sports. The Swift Current 57s welcome back former coach Joe Carnahan and the Saskatoon Berries to Mitchell Field tonight. The 57s are coming off a suspended game against the Weyburn Beavers last night. Swift Current was trailing 16-13 with two out in the top of the ninth when rain put a stop to the action. That game will be picked up at a later date. First pitch tonight is at 6:57. Swift Current minor ball players are getting a major upgrade to their batting cages thanks to the support of a local business. The cages, located along 19th Avenue Northeast between Kinsman Field and Kiwanis Field, recently underwent significant improvements after Swift Current's Top Grade Energy Services stepped in to help. The project addressed erosion issues that had caused the foundation beneath the cages to wash away. Kent Blome, division manager with Top Grade Energy Services, said the company learned about the need through community connections and wanted to lend a hand.
5: Gave it a little facelift, brought it up to speed where we were lacking in the city. So basically rebuilt the whole from ground up and made it a little bit more suitable for the youth.
4: Swift Current minor ball president Chad Cozen says Top Grade came in on short notice and completed the extensive project in just 5 days, even working through the weekend. He says the finished product has transformed the facility and believes the batting cages are now among the best in Saskatchewan. Well, Swift Current will be a busy baseball destination this weekend. 24, 15U, 13U, and 11U teams from across the prairies are in the city for the AA 57's home tournament. Action gets underway this afternoon and play will continue through tomorrow. In the AAA ranks, the Argue Law 18U 57's have just one game this weekend on the road against the East Central Red Sox, and the Cal Tire 15U 57's visit the Northeast Sun Devils for a doubleheader tomorrow and then host them for one more game on Sunday. The Riverside Electric 13U 57s host the Regina Wolfpack and Estevan Brewers for a pair of doubleheaders, and the 11U 57s are in Saskatoon for a tournament. In softball, the 17U Sonic have a home tournament starting tomorrow at the Swift Current Recreation Complex. And in Sask Delta Baseball League action last night, the Gull Lake Greyhounds beat the Climax Cardinals 15-1. Have a story tip or score to share? Let us know. Call 306-773-NEWS or click Submit News on Swift Current Online.
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1: For today, mostly sunshine here with a high of 25 degrees. Tonight, looking like a bit of cloud cover, getting cloudier with a chance of thunder and a low of 9. Tomorrow, the weekend starts out with a good chance of some rain and maybe some thunder at a high of 22. Sunday, it looks like it'll be raining for a high of 16. Monday, clearing up for a high of 18. Tuesday, sunshine and a high of 22. For local news, weather, and sports, make sure to download the Swift Current online app.
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Hey, I'm Sharon Church. If you're worried about a cashless society, don't be. No. If you have kids, you know what I'm talking about. What do you mean you need 15 bucks for your field trip to the petting zoo? I don't have money. Not real money.

0: 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The Swift Cup. 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
10: Good Friday afternoon for Country 94.1. I am Tara Garcia, and we are live on location down here at the Living Sky Casino this afternoon from 2 until 6. And we are down here talking about the fact that they have their CCMA concert tour that is going to be coming here in September. Now, tickets just went on sale to the general public at 10 o'clock this morning. So tickets are now open to everyone. They start at $85 tickets. You must be 19 years of age to attend the concert, and the tickets can be purchased at the SEGABoxOffice.ca or in person at the casino. Now, this is going to be a fantastic show. We're going to have Carolyn Dawn Johnson, Jason McCoy, Charlie Major, and Michelle Wright. 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So make sure you grab your tickets for the CCMA concert tour coming here to the Living Sky Casino Event Center September 10th, and come on down here and see us at the Living Sky Casino.
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14: 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Emerging Artist of the Year is a nomination you were picked from. So, you know, how does that feel, getting that recognition from your peers in the Saskatchewan Country Music Association?
15: Yeah, it's awesome to get the nomination. 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
20: For today, a high of 25 with some sunshine. For tonight, we're going to see it go to a low of 9 degrees with the clouds moving back in with a risk of a thunderstorm. For tomorrow, that chance of thunder continues, getting to a high of 22. Sunday, it's going to be 16 and raining. Monday, 18 degrees and clearing up. By Tuesday, it'll be 22 degrees and sunny. For local news, weather, and sports at any time, download the Swift Current online app.
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James Barker Band and Dalton Dover on the water. Hey, I'm Sharon Church. Feeling good on this Friday. Hope you are too. Manga Maroney up ahead, but first, here's Sully Burrows. Put it on me.

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4: Good Friday afternoon, live on location down here at the Living Sky Casino. I'm Tara Garcia here with you on Country 94.1. We are having a great time down here, and we are talking all about the fact that they have the CCMA Legends Concert Tour coming here in September. 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It's going to be absolutely fantastic. It's featuring Carolyn Don Johnson, Jason McCoy, Charlie Major, Michelle Wright. They're each going to be performing their signature hits and stories with a full-piece band from decades of chart-topping success, and this never-before CCMA concert tour celebrates their songs, voices, and legacy. 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
13: For today, mostly sunshine here with a high of 25 degrees. Tonight, looking like a bit of cloud cover, getting cloudier with a chance of thunder and a low of 9. Tomorrow, the weekend starts out with a good chance of some rain and maybe some thunder at a high of 22. Sunday, it looks like it'll be raining for a high of 16. Monday, clearing up for a high of 18. Tuesday, sunshine and a high of 22. 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

0: anyone else having a thermostat battle in their house? Hey, I'm Sharon Church. I think we all grew up the same way, never being allowed to touch the thermostat, like ever. Well, I'm a grown-up now, and I want to be comfortable in my own house. And the weather's kind of been all over the place. So every morning now, I put the furnace on because I'm cold. Then my husband comes home after work and shuts it off. And then I come home after work and turn on the AC. And then he shuts it off at night and opens the windows. So it's freezing in the morning. Then we wake up and repeat the process. Now, I'm not sure what our bill will look like, but that's a problem for future Sharon.
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6: You are listening to Country 94.1 on this Friday afternoon. Tara Garcia here with you live on location down here at the Living Sky Casino until 6 p.m. today. We're having a great time down here, and we are down here talking about the fact that they have their CCMA Legends Tour concert coming here on September the 10th to the event center here. It's going to be an absolutely fantastic show. Tickets just went on sale this morning at 10 a.m. to the general public. I was talking to Robin down here at the casino. She said they had a lineup here earlier of people buying their tickets. So everyone is super excited for this show. And why wouldn't they be? Some absolutely amazing performers, including Carolyn Don Johnson, Jason McCoy, Charlie Major, and Michelle Wright. So make sure you come on down here to the Living Sky Casino and grab your tickets before they are gone. Again, that concert coming up here at the event center on September the 10th.
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1: Good afternoon, I'm Hayden Michaels. Swift Current Rural RCMP have released more information on Thursday's semi-rollover south of Swift Current. The Mounties say that officers responded around 1:10 p.m. to Highway 4, about a mile south of the Highway 43 intersection, after a semi-hauling pigs rolled over. The driver was taken to hospital with what RCMP described as non-life-threatening injuries. Police have not said how many animals were injured or killed. The investigation continues. Southwestern Saskatchewan could be in for another soggy weekend as rain returns to the forecast. Environment and Climate Change Canada expects showers to move into the Swift Current area tonight and to continue on and off throughout early Monday. Meteorologist Brian Proctor says this system could be more widespread than some recent rainfall events.
2: It's probably going to be a bit more widespread than what we've been seeing with the last couple of events, but I wouldn't put much more stock in maybe 20 millimeters by Monday at this point in time.
1: Swift Current received more than 60 millimeters of precipitation throughout May, well above the long-term average. The Grand Coteau Heritage and Cultural Center in Shaunavon hosted the Amazing Race Me Time event on Wednesday. One of the final Me Time events of the year, it saw teams competing in various challenges to score points like shaking milk into butter or navigating an old phone book. Joanne Gregoire, Director of Culture for the town of Shaunavon.
3: Our winning team was Team LMGL. They'll know who they are. They had 311 points. And then the imports came in number two with 292.5 points. So lots of points were gathered.
1: There is one more Me Time event remaining before the summer break coming up on June 15th. A longtime Swift Current tradition is returning this weekend with Picnic in the Park. The annual event returns Sunday from noon to 4, marking its 45th year of bringing families together for an afternoon of fun. Dan Johnson with the Innovation Federal Credit Union says the event is all about giving families an opportunity to enjoy a fun and affordable day in the community.
4: We're looking for another solid turnout to our Picnic in the Park. It's our 45th annual Picnic in the Park. So we partnered with the City of Swift Current to do this on an annual basis. It's one of our highlights of the year for sure.
1: Children can enjoy some free games with some entertainment and a car show also taking place, while the concession items including hot dogs, chips, pop, and ice cream will all be available for just a dollar. And seeding progress across Saskatchewan is moving right along. Crop Extension Specialist Samantha Marcino put together the weekly crop report.
5: So this week we actually seen a 28% increase in seeding progress. So we went from 52% to 80% this week, which is quite significant. This progress is really welcome, but it still remains behind the five-year averages of 91% and the 10-year average of 92%.
1: The Southwest leads seeding activity with 91% seeded.
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6: I'm Colin Powers with a look at sports. The Swift Current 57s play their only home game of the weekend tonight when they welcome the Saskatoon Berries. The 57s are 1-3 in the early WCBL season, while Joe Carnahan and the Berries lead the East Division with a 5-1 record. First pitch is at 6:57 for Mitchell Field. The 57s will then travel to Weyburn tomorrow and Regina on Sunday, then head to Medicine Hat on Monday to make up a game that was rained out last week. Swift Current Minor Baseball is benefiting from a major community-minded project thanks to the efforts of Top Grade Energy Services. The local company recently helped rebuild and stabilize the batting cages between Kinsman Field and Kiwanis Field after water erosion began compromising the foundation beneath the structure. Top Grade Energy Services Division Manager Kent Blome says supporting projects like this is important because it's a chance to give back to the community that supports local businesses.
7: Anytime that you can give back to the community with bringing youth sports and bringing it up to the same level as other surrounding cities and communities, it's more of an image thing for the community. Show that we're heavily involved in our sports for the kids.
6: The work was completed in just 5 days, helping ensure players have a safer and more reliable training facility heading into the heart of the baseball season. The AA 57's home tournament is happening this weekend with 24 teams from across the prairies taking part. Action for the 15U, 13U, and 11U teams all get going this afternoon, and the tournament wraps up tomorrow. In AAA action, the Argue Law 18U 57's are on the road against the East Central Red Sox, and the Cal Tire 15U 57's will visit the Northeast Sun Devils for a doubleheader tomorrow, and then they'll host them for one more game on Sunday. The Riverside Electric 13U 57's host the Regina Wolfpack and Estevan Brewers for a pair of doubleheaders this weekend, and the 11 U57s are in Saskatoon for a tournament. In softball, the 17 U Sonic have a home tournament starting tomorrow at the Swift Current Recreation Complex. And in Sask Alta baseball action, the Gull Lake Greyhounds got their first win of the season over the Climax Cardinals 15-1. From local news to local sports, we're here for your updates. 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
9: For today, a high of 25 with some sunshine. For tonight, we're going to see it go to a low of 9 degrees with the clouds moving back in with a risk of a thunderstorm. For tomorrow, that chance of thunder continues, getting to a high of 22. Sunday, it's going to be 16 and raining. Monday, 18 degrees and clearing up. By Tuesday, it'll be 22 degrees and sunny. For local news, weather, and sports at any time, download the Swift Current online app.
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Googling love, hate love. I'm Sharon Church. I found myself in a situation where I was surrounded by 20-year-olds last night. Don't ask, but that's where I was. Somebody said, give the kids a kiss for me as we were leaving. And so, of course, that triggered a Jody Messina song. Give the kids a kiss for me and say hello to the family. And then I went on and they all looked at me like I was crazy. And I was like, Jody Messina, you guys. And then I remembered they were 20. I had no idea who Jody Messina was. These kids. These kids. Give them a lesson.

0: Combs, Sleepless in a Hotel Room. Hey, I'm Sharon Church. I just saw this Instagram reel of the perfect gift to give your kid when they move out on their own. The gift was a book of gift cards, restaurants, coffee shops, clothing stores, with cute little notes like, for when you don't want to cook, or for when you need a little retail therapy, or you can never have too much coffee. These gifts are great for people of any age, you know. Not just your 18-year-old who's just moved out for the first time. Maybe for your 40-year-old who's just had a hard day. Just saying.
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4: If you are looking for something fun to do on this Friday afternoon, come on down here to the Living Sky Casino. I'm Tara Garcia here with you on Country 94.1, and we are live on location down here until 6 p.m. today. We are having a great time down here. And, of course, we are down here talking about their CCMA Legends concert that's going to be coming here to the Living Sky Casino Event Center on September the 10th. Now, these tickets just went on sale at 10 a.m. this morning to the general public, and you're not going to want to miss this show. It is going to be featuring Carolyn Don Johnson, Jason McCoy, Charlie Major, and Michelle Wright. And as I said, tickets are now available to the general public. You can get them at SegaBoxOffice.ca or in person right down here at the casino. 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
17: For today, a high of 25 with some sunshine. For tonight, we're going to see it go to a low of 9 degrees with the clouds moving back in with a risk of a thunderstorm. For tomorrow, that chance of thunder continues, getting to a high of 22. Sunday, it's going to be 16 and raining. Monday, 18 degrees and clearing up. By Tuesday, it'll be 22 degrees and sunny. For local news, weather, and sports at any time, download the Swift Current online app.
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1: Jason Aldean, Let Your Boys Be Country. I'm Sharon Church. Have you ever done something so lame that like you even had to make fun of yourself? Yesterday, I decided that I was going to organize my envelopes. I know that sounds crazy. I had two packages of envelopes and some water must have spilled on one package. So they were all sealed. But some of them weren't. And then I had another package. And so I decided to go through them all and just, you know, combine the package and recycle the ones that I couldn't use anymore. I don't know why I have envelopes. I haven't mailed a letter since like 2006, but still, I mean, they're all organized now.
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7: 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Tara Garcia here with you. We are live on location down here at the Living Sky Casino until 6 o'clock today. We're talking about the CCMA Legends Concert that is going to be coming here to the Living Sky Casino Event Center September the 10th. Tickets are now on sale to the general public. It's going to be a great show. Carolyn Don Johnson, Jason McCoy, Charlie Major, Michelle Wright. They're each going to be performing their signature hits and stories with a full-piece band from decades of chart-topping success. This never-before CCMA concert tour celebrates the songs, voices, and legacy that helped shape Canadian country music and will lead the musical road all the way to kick off the Canadian Country Music Association Awards Week celebrations as well. Now, the doors are going to open at 7, shows at 8, and you can get your tickets right down here at the casinos. Come on down and grab them before they sell out.
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15: No, that's pretty exciting. 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
22: For today, mostly sunshine here with a high of 25 degrees. Tonight, looking like a bit of cloud cover, getting cloudier with a chance of thunder and a low of 9. Tomorrow, the weekend starts out with a good chance of some rain and maybe some thunder at a high of 22. Sunday, looks like it'll be raining for a high of 16. Monday, clearing up for a high of 18. Tuesday, sunshine and a high of 22. For local news, weather, and sports, make sure to download the Swift Current online app.
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0: over me too. I'm Sharon Church. I'm going to take just a little break before the top of the hour, but I've got some more tunes before 4 o'clock. Stick around for Eric Church. Hands of Time coming up next.
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2: RCMP are sharing new details following Thursday's semi-rollover on Highway 4 south of Swift Current. And the weather has thrown a wrench into seeding operations across the prairies. 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
5: You know, I really thought this was it for me. It's been 5 years already, but it was love at first sight. I mean, I never felt so at peace, like I was finally home.

0: about the fact that tickets are now on sale to the general public for their CCMA A Legends Tour concert coming here to the event center on September the 10th. Now, tickets are start at $85 and you must be 19 plus to attend. You can purchase the tickets at thesegaboxoffice.ca or in person right down here at the casino, and you're not going to want to miss this concert. You're not going to see one, two, or three. You're going to see four iconic Canadian country music performers, including Carolyn Dawn Johnson, Jason McCoy, Charlie Major, and Michelle Wright. So it's going to be absolutely fantastic. Make sure you grab your tickets. They've already had a lineup here this morning and people buying them, so get yours before they're all gone.
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1: Good afternoon. I'm Hayden Michaels. Swift Current Rural RCMP are continuing to investigate a semi-rollover that happened on Thursday afternoon on Highway 4. Police say the call came in around 1:10 p.m., with officers responding to the scene about a mile south of Highway 43, where the semi-truck hauling pigs had rolled over. The driver was transported to hospital with non-life-threatening injuries. RCMP have not released information on the condition of the animals involved in the crash, including how many pigs may have been injured or killed. The cause of the rollover remains under investigation. The Amazing Race was on as a part of the Me Time event on Wednesday at the Grand Coteau Heritage and Cultural Center in Shaunavon. Joanne Gregoire, Director of Culture for the Town of Shaunavon, explains how the challenges worked.
2: We had a challenge with phone books. So they were given phone books from different years, and they had to look up different things. So, for instance, a menu item in a yellow book, Yellow Pages ad, or a phone number for a couple of people. And it's amazing how many people don't remember how to use phone books or never really learn. So that was kind of a fun one.
1: Me Time will be taking a break over the summer after one more event on June 15th, returning in September. Hot dogs, family fun, and community spirit are all on the menu this Sunday at the Innovation Federal Credit Union's 45th annual Picnic in the Park. Dan Johnson with the Innovation Federal Credit Union says organizers are excited to welcome the community back for another year of the longtime tradition.
3: It's one of the conversations we have is really how affordable this is, you know, free entertainment, but also we keep the food prices where we can. But that's a big part of the essence of this Picnic in the Park is kind of what it used to cost to go to a fair.
1: The event will run from noon till 4 p.m. and feature free entertainment, kids' games, and a car show. Farmers have made big strides with seeding operations over the last week, with seeding now 80% complete across the province. Pulse crops are nearly wrapped up and most fields are emerging in good shape. Crop extension specialist Samantha Marcino says moisture levels are holding, but the heat and wind are starting to take a toll in some areas.
4: The rains last week weren't necessarily widespread, but some areas of the province that really needed rain did get some. With that being said, it didn't necessarily change the topsoil moisture significantly due to the warm, windy weather that we were experiencing, but it helps the levels kind of stay where they were instead of decreasing in those areas that were in need of moisture.
1: Producers say if the weather cooperates, seeding should wrap up quickly, but spraying has been a challenge.
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5: I'm Colin Powers with a look at sports. The Swift Current 57s welcome back former coach Joe Carnahan and the Saskatoon Berries to Mitchell Field tonight. The 57s are coming off a suspended game against the Weyburn Beavers last night. Swift Current was trailing 16-13 with two out in the top of the ninth when rain put a stop to the action. That game will be picked up at a later date. First pitch tonight is at 6:57. Swift Current minor ball players are getting a major upgrade to their batting cages thanks to the support of a local business. The cages, located along 19th Avenue Northeast between Kinsman Field and Kiwanis Field, recently underwent significant improvements after Swift Current's Top Grade Energy Services stepped in to help. The project addressed erosion issues that had caused the foundation beneath the cages to wash away. Kent Blome, division manager with Top Grade Energy Services, said the company learned about the need through community connections and wanted to lend a hand.
6: Gave it a little facelift, brought it up to speed where we're lacking in the city. So basically rebuilt the whole from ground up and made it a little bit more suitable for the youth.
5: Swift Current Minor Ball President Chad Cozen says Top Grade came in on short notice and completed the extensive project in just 5 days, even working through the weekend. He says the finished product has transformed the facility and believes the batting cages are now among the best in Saskatchewan. Well, Swift Current will be a busy baseball destination this weekend. 24, 15U, 13U, and 11U teams from across the prairies are in the city for the AA 57's home tournament. Action gets underway this afternoon and play will continue through tomorrow. In the AAA ranks, the Argue Law 18U 57's have just one game this weekend on the road against the East Central Red Sox, and the Cal Tire 15U 57's visit the Northeast Sun Devils for a doubleheader tomorrow and then host them for one more game on Sunday. The Riverside Electric 13 U57s hosted Regina Wolfpack and Esteban Brewers for a pair of doubleheaders, and the 11 U57s are in Saskatoon for a tournament. In softball, the 17 U Sonic have a home tournament starting tomorrow at the Swift Current Recreation Complex. And in Saskalta Baseball League action last night, the Gull Lake Greyhounds beat the Climax Cardinals 15-1. Have a story tip or score to share? Let us know. Call 306-773-NEWS or click Submit News on Swift Current Online.
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8: Good evening. This is Kirsty Hansen back with a five-day forecast. Tonight we'll see a few clouds with a risk of showers and a low of 9. Tomorrow we're looking at sun and clouds with a high of 20. Sunday, showers and a high of 17. Then on Monday and Tuesday, sun and clouds with highs around 22. 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

0: Morgan Wallen, I Can't Love You Anymore. I'm Sharon Church. Happy National Donut Day, which apparently doesn't fall within National Donut Week, which was like 2 weeks ago. How does that work? Well, donuts are my favorite. If there was one thing I would not be able to turn down, it's the donut. I have 3 donut mugs, a donut Christmas tree ornament, and a donut paperweight. Frankly, I don't think that's enough to truly represent my love for those delectable deep-fried treats. What is your favorite kind of donut? Oh, I've never met a donut that I didn't like. But if we're doing favorites, it depends. Are we talking Tim Hortons, grocery store, or the bakery? Well, Tim Hortons, of course, apple fritter, honey cruller. Can't beat those two. Grocery store, it's going to be any icing dipped donut. Sprinkles optional. And all bets are off when it comes to the bakery. I mean, you might as well get one of each.
1: 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The Swift Cup. 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
5: You are listening to Country 94.1 on this Friday afternoon. Tara Garcia here with you, and we are live on location down here at the Living Sky Casino until 6 p.m. today. And we are down here because today tickets open up to the general public for their CCMA Legends Tour concert that's going to be coming here to the Event Center coming up on September the 10th. 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You're not going to want to miss this show. When else are you going to get a chance to see Carolyn Dawn Johnson, Jason McCoy, Charlie Major, and Michelle Wright all together on one stage? So make sure you grab your tickets. There was already a lineup here earlier to get them, and people are very excited about this concert. So come on down and grab your tickets for that CCMA Legends Tour concert coming up on September 10th.
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19: Good evening. This is Kirstie Hansen back with a 5-day forecast. Tonight we'll see a few clouds with a risk of showers and a low of 9. Tomorrow we're looking at sun and clouds with a high of 20. Sunday, showers and a high of 17. Then on Monday and Tuesday, sun and clouds with highs around 22. 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

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Front page obituary, he was a millionaire. He left his fortune to some guy he barely knew. His kids were mad as hell.

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Apparently, it's not as much as we think. I'll fill you in after Thomas Rhett, but first, here's Dean Brody, a man without a woman.

0: So you think you need 8 to 10 hours of sleep per night? Well, think again. Apparently, 6.5 solid hours. That's the new benchmark. That's the sweet spot for healthy aging and overall body function. And the secret is consistency and quality sleep. 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You got to make sure your room is dark and quiet and no screens an hour before bed. If you wake up refreshed and stay energized all day, 6.5 hours could be perfect for you.
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11: Good Friday afternoon. 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I am Tara Garcia here with you, and we are live on location down here at the Living Sky Casino until 6 o'clock today. We are having a great time down here. Great way to spend a Friday afternoon. And we are down here because just today they've released to the general public. Tickets are now on sale for their CCMA Legends Tour concert that's going to be coming here on September the 10th. You will have the chance to see it. 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
27: Good evening. This is Christy Hansen back with a five-day forecast. Tonight we'll see a few clouds with a risk of showers and a low of 9. Tomorrow we're looking at sun and clouds with a high of 20. Sunday, showers and a high of 17. Then on Monday and Tuesday, sun and clouds with highs around 22. 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

0: Lots of kids super excited for summer vacation, so this is a great time to be reminded to make another donation to the food bank. So many kids go to school and receive meals from food programs, and even their teachers supply extra snacks for their students. So while your kids are raiding your pantry all summer long, other kids might be pretty hungry without those extra snacks. Throw in a couple of extra boxes of granola bars, crackers, peanut butter, and drop them off at the food bank this week.
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2: RCMP are sharing new details following Thursday's semi-rollover on Highway 4 south of Swift Current. And the weather has thrown a wrench into seeding operations across the prairies. 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
3: We're starting to see an increase in insect activity. Dr. Megan Van Koski is a field crop entomologist with AAFC. She says producers should be watching for pea leaf weevil, noting annual surveys are just getting underway.
4: In Alberta, Saskatchewan, and more in Manitoba, we are conducting an annual monitoring program to determine where pea leaf weevil is found on the prairies.
3: She says producers in southern Alberta and Manitoba should be especially alert as last year's pressure could carry forward. Warm weather also accelerating development of Bertha armyworm, with the insect close to adult emergence. As well, we're starting to hear reports of grasshopper nymphs being out. She says early activity has been reported between Saskatoon and Rosetown, as well as near Edmonton. For Golden West, I'm Glendale Allen Bossler.
5: It's game day!
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10: Good evening. I'm Hayden Michaels. Closing arguments have now been heard in a human trafficking and sexual assault case that has been before the courts for nearly 3 years. The trial of Sohel Haider and Mohamed Massoum began in July of 2023 and wrapped up with final submissions in Saskatoon this week. Defense lawyers argued the Crown failed to prove the allegations beyond a reasonable doubt, while prosecutors maintained the evidence showed the complainant was controlled and exploited. Judge Miguel Martinez has reserved his decision until August 7th. The allegations have not been proven in court, and both men remain presumed innocent until a verdict has been delivered. Southwestern Saskatchewan could be in for another soggy weekend as rain returns to the forecast. Environment and Climate Change Canada expects showers to move into the Swift Current area tonight and to continue on and off throughout early Monday. Meteorologist Brian Proctor says this system could be more widespread than some recent rainfall events.
11: It's probably going to be a bit more widespread than what we've been seeing with the last couple of events, but I wouldn't put much more stock.

0: in maybe 20 millimeters by Monday at this point in time.
1: Swift Current received more than 60 millimeters of precipitation throughout May, well above the long-term average. The Grand Coteau Heritage and Cultural Center in Shaunavon hosted the Amazing Race Meet Time event on Wednesday. One of the final meet time events of the year, it saw teams competing in various challenges to score points, like shaking milk into butter or navigating an old phone book. Joanne Gregoire, Director of Culture for the town of Shaunavon.
2: Our winning team was Team LMGL. They'll know who they are. They had 311 points. And then the imports came in number two with 292.5 points. So lots of points were gathered.
1: There is one more meet time event remaining before the summer break coming up on June 15th. A longtime Swift Current tradition is returning this weekend with Picnic in the Park. The annual event returns Sunday from noon to 4, marking its 45th year of bringing families together for an afternoon of fun. Dan Johnson with the Innovation Federal Credit Union says the event is all about giving families an opportunity to enjoy a fun and affordable day in the community.
3: We're looking for another solid turnout to our Picnic in the Park. It's our 45th annual Picnic in the Park. So we partnered with the City of Swift Current to do this on an annual basis. It's one of our highlights of the year for sure.
1: Children can enjoy some free games with some entertainment and a car show also taking place, while the concession items including hot dogs, chips, pop, and ice cream will all be available for just a dollar. And seeding progress across Saskatchewan is moving right along. Crop Extension Specialist Samantha Marcino put together the weekly crop report.
4: So this week we actually seen a 28% increase in seeding progress. So we went from 52% to 80% this week, which was quite significant. This progress is really welcome, but it still remains behind the five-year averages of 91% and the 10-year average of 92%.
1: The Southwest leads seeding activity with 91% seeded.
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6: I'm Colin Powers with a look at sports. The Swift Current 57s play their only home game of the weekend tonight when they welcome the Saskatoon Berries. The 57s are 1-3 in the early WCBL season, while Joe Carnahan and the Berries lead the East Division with a 5-1 record. First pitch is at 6:57 for Mitchell Field. The 57s will then travel to Weyburn tomorrow and Regina on Sunday, then head to Medicine Hat on Monday to make up a game that was rained out last week. Swift Current Minor Baseball is benefiting from a major community-minded project thanks to the efforts of Top Grade Energy Services. The local company recently helped rebuild and stabilize the batting cages between Kinsman Field and Kiwanis Field after water erosion began compromising the foundation beneath the structure. Top Grade Energy Services Division Manager Kemp Loam says supporting projects like this is important because it's a chance to give back to the community that supports local businesses.
7: Anytime that you can get back to the community with bringing youth sports and bringing it up to the same level as other surrounding cities and communities, it's more of an image thing for the community. Show that we're heavily involved in our sports for the kids.
6: The work was completed in just 5 days, helping ensure players have a safer and more reliable training facility heading into the heart of the baseball season. The AA 57's home tournament is happening this weekend with 24 teams from across the prairies taking part. Action for the 15U, 13U, and 11U teams all get going this afternoon, and the tournament wraps up tomorrow. In AAA action, the Argue Law 18U 57s are on the road against the East Central Red Sox, and the Cal Tire 15U 57s will visit the Northeast Sun Devils for a doubleheader tomorrow, and then they'll host them for one more game on Sunday. The Riverside Electric 13U 57s host the Regina Wolfpack and Estevan Brewers for a pair of doubleheaders this weekend, and the 11U 57s are in Saskatoon for a tournament. In softball, the 17U Sonic have a home tournament starting tomorrow at the Swift Current Recreation Complex. And in Sask Alta baseball action, the Gull Lake Greyhounds got their first win of the season over the Climax Cardinals 15-1. From local news to local sports, we're here for your updates. 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
8: Good evening. This is Kirstie Hansen back with a 5-day forecast. Tonight we'll see a few clouds with a risk of showers and a low of 9. Tomorrow we're looking at sun and clouds with a high of 20. Sunday, showers and a high of 17. Then on Monday and Tuesday, sun and clouds with highs around 22. 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

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We get it. 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

0: Cody Johnson in the fall. I'm Sharon Church, and it's now time for your Sort of Sports Report. Okay, last night in the Stanley Cup Finals, Vegas blew a 2-0 lead. That's something the Oilers would have done. Well, the game goes to overtime. It's tied at 3 each, and then Vegas gets a penalty. Carolina scores, and they win. They tie the series at 1 each. This is going to be an interesting series. Game 3 tomorrow night from Vegas.
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5: Tara Garcia with you live on location down here at the Living Sky Casino. Of course, you're listening to Country 94.1 on this Friday evening. We are down here until 6 p.m. tonight. We're down here talking about the fact that everyone can now purchase tickets for their CCMA Legends Tour concert coming to the Event Center here coming up on September the 10th. Tickets just went on sale to the general public at 10 a.m. this morning. I was talking to Robin down here. She said they had a lineup down here this morning of people buying their tickets. So obviously we are excited about this concert coming up again. You'll get a chance to see Carolyn Dawn Johnson, Jason McCoy, Charlie Major, and Michelle Wright, all iconic Canadian country music superstars. So make sure you grab your tickets. 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
16: Good evening. This is Kirsty Hansen back with a five-day forecast. Tonight we'll see a few clouds with a risk of showers and a low of 9. Tomorrow we're looking at sun and clouds with a high of 20. Sunday, showers and a high of 17. Then on Monday and Tuesday, sun and clouds with highs around 22. 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

0: anyone else having the thermostat battle at their house? I think we all grew up the same way, never being allowed to touch the thermostat, ever. Well, I'm a grown-up now, and I want to be comfortable in my own house, thank you very much. And the weather's been kind of all over the place. So every morning, I put the furnace on, because I'm cold. Then my husband comes home after work and shuts it off. Then I come home from work and turn on the AC. Then he shuts it off at night and opens the windows so it's freezing in the morning. So I wake up and repeat the process. Now, I'm not really sure what our bill's going to look like, but that's a problem for future Sharon.
1: 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The Swift Cup. 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
5: Good Friday evening, Tara Garcia here with you on Country 94.1. We are live on location in our final hour down here at the Living Sky Casino. We've had a great time down here this afternoon. Lots of people coming in, and a lot of them are coming in because they are getting their tickets, which are now available for everyone to purchase, to the CCMA Legends Tour concert that is coming here September the 10th. 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
9: Yeah, they've been making some noise.
8: Yeah, it's usually worn pads. When's the last time you had them checked?
9: Not recently. And we're heading to the mountains this weekend.
8: Oh yeah, that's not the trip to second guess your brakes.
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22: Good evening. This is Kirsty Hansen back with a five-day forecast. Tonight we'll see a few clouds with a risk of showers and a low of 9. Tomorrow we're looking at sun and clouds with a high of 20. Sunday, showers and a high of 17. Then on Monday and Tuesday, sun and clouds with highs around 22. 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

0: said, Vin, said no redneck ever. I'm Sharon Church. I just saw this Instagram reel of the perfect gift to give your kid when they move out on their own. The gift was a book of gift cards. How genius is that? Restaurants, coffee shops, clothing stores with cute little notes like for when you don't want to cook or for when you need a little retail therapy and you can never have too much coffee. These gifts are great for people of any age, you know, like, yes, your 18-year-old who's just moved out for the first time or like your 40-year-old who's just had a hard day. Just saying.
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8: Tara here with you on Country 94.1. Hope you're having a fantastic Friday evening. 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
1: Good evening, I'm Hayden Michaels. After almost 3 years of testimony, delays, and legal arguments, a high-profile human trafficking case is now in the hands of a judge. Sohel Haider and Mohamed Massoum have pleaded not guilty to charges stemming from allegations involving a woman who came to Canada from Bangladesh in 2022. The Crown argues the woman was moved between communities and became dependent on the accused for housing, transportation, and employment. Defense lawyers say the evidence does not support the allegations. A verdict is expected on August 7th. The Amazing Race was on as a part of the Me Time event on Wednesday at the Grand Coteau Heritage and Cultural Center in Shaunavon. Joanne Gregoire, Director of Culture for the Town of Shaunavon, explains how the challenges worked.
2: We had a challenge with phone books. So they were given phone books from different years, and they had to look up different things. So, for instance, a menu item in a yellow book, yellow pages ad, or a phone number for a couple of people. And it's amazing how many people don't remember how to use phone books or never really learn. So that was kind of a fun one.
1: Me Time will be taking a break over the summer after one more event on June 15th, returning in September. Hot dogs, family fun, and community spirit are all on the menu this Sunday at the Innovation Federal Credit Union's 45th Annual Picnic in the Park.